It's the Head Blown High Dough on Rock 95. Now, the Foo Fighters' new album, Your Favorite Toy, wasn't the original name. No, it was because of Wicked it had to rename. Dave Grohl being a little grumpy about it. I'll tell you more after. And Sonata.

0: Sonata. It's Rock 95. And have you ever had an absolutely brilliant idea to have someone get to it before you? Happened to Dave Grohl. Because you see, they got their new album out, Your Favorite Toy. But before they wanted to name it Your Favorite Toy, they actually wanted to name it For Good. Here is the rub. Wicked 2 For Good was released a little bit too early, forcing Dave and the Foo Fighters to pivot to Your Favorite Toy, which is actually a track on the album. But he's just a little bit grumpy that Wicked with Ariana Grande and Cynthia Erivo beat him to For Good.
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0: Jimmy World, it's the middle on Rock 95. Let me start off with, I am not trying to give any former fast food employees who are disgruntled an idea. But there's one former Chick-fil-A employee south of the border that was let go and was disgruntled. So he thought he would do what he thinks is a victimless crime, the only victim being Chick-fil-A, and scamming them of $80,000. Here's the fun part of how he did it. After he was unemployed by the Chick-fil-A, he one day shows up and goes behind the counter and proceeds to place an order for $80,000 worth of macaroni and cheese. How? They have catering platters that told $100. And then he proceeded to refund himself the $80,000 in charges onto his credit card. But because there's a digital trail and because there's actual camera footage evidence of him doing this, of course he's been arrested. So if you think about doing $80,000 in mac and cheese crimes, know that the dude got caught.
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0: It's Rock 95. Hey, it's Rachel. A little heads up, tomorrow night and for another 3 nights, the Dunlop Street Bridge here in Barrie going over the 400 is going to be closed from 10 till 5 as they work on the bridge, trying to expand, make it better. 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
2: Dwayne The Rock Johnson pulled over by police. I was really worried when I saw this headline, pulled over by police. Oh, please don't tell me it's another star doing. It's okay, guys. He was totally sober. He just had tinted windows.
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2: 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Rock can handle it.
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3: You know.
4: They know. You know what I mean? 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
2: They know.
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1: Someone's going to be paid $60,000 to be a companion for a dog. Could be you. 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

0: listen, if I go missing from Rock 95, it's because I took this job. Because over in the UK, a job has recently been listed for 60,000 Great British Pounds a year, $110,000 in Canuck bucks, to be someone's live-in companion for their dog. You're on a sprawling estate, and your job is to make sure that dog is happy. On top of light cleaning and light cooking duties, sounds like a dream come true. And you're paid to hang out with a dog. And again, let's not forget, $110,000 Canadian dollars. Okay, bye. Put it in my resume.
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0: Semi-Sonic closing time. It's Rock 95. Chili's and April Wine on the way. I'm going to tell you about how April Wine and Triumph, one of their shows, postponed due to the national pastime that is hockey. Because you see, earlier this week, Triumph and April Wine were supposed to perform in Laval, Quebec. But the thing is that their local hockey team made it to the playoffs. So their May 1st show for Triumph and April Wine has been postponed until June 10th. Coming from the band that's responsible for Late on the Line and every, like, Canadian playoff theme song, I feel like Triumph and, in turn, April Wine, very understanding.
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1: Dwayne The Rock Johnson pulled over by police. I was really worried when I saw this headline, pulled over by police. Oh, please don't tell me it's another star doing. It's okay, guys. He was totally sober. He just had tinted windows.
2: Tinted windows, huh?
1: Yup, it happened.
2: Throw away the key.
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2: I didn't know that was a bad thing.
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3: 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They want to be able to see who's in there or whatever.
2: Really?
3: 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And then you got to drive with your windows down.
2: Do you really?
1: Until you get it fixed.
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1: 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Do you take it to a tint shop? 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
1: Like, and then they don't have a, if you pay.
2: They should know, you know.
3: They know.
1: Yeah.
3: You know what I mean? You know the cars that are too loud on the street?
1: They know. 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

When you're sick of the infomercials, there's the overnight on Rock 95. Holding the flashlight for your dad? 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
0: Yes, I saw you there. 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
1: She's the one who kept you alive. 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
1: 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Good morning, 529 on your Tuesday. Nice mild morning, getting up to a high of 17 today. Could see some showers later on as well. Cools off to a low of 5 overnight, and then tomorrow Wednesday a high of 11. Right now we are sitting at 13 degrees. Dan Blakely standing by with a very 360 news update. But first, heading out to the roads and checking in on traffic, here's MJ.
2: We got a bit of a slowdown on the northbound side of the 400 as you're approaching Innisfil Beach Road. Just a little stop and go from there up to Mackay. Looks like that eases up very quickly. But south of Barrie, everything is looking good as you're heading down to the GTA. Pretty quiet at the moment. Highway 11, no problems from Barrie to Orillia to Gravenhurst. That's all looking good for you. 90 to Angus and 26 to Stayner heading to Collingwood. All of that looking good too. If you spot any problems on the roads, let us know. Text us 705-721-ROCK. I'm MJ. 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
1: From the very 360 newsroom, a news update brought to you by Mr. Lube on Yonge Street, just south of Yonge Station. Here's Dan Blakely.
3: Good morning. Here's what Barry's talking about. How about them Colts shut out the Brantford Bulldogs 5-0 last night to win the OHL East Final. Ben Hrebek made 54 saves for the win. The Colts had trailed in the series 3-1. They open the OHL Final Wednesday night in Kitchener. Alberta separatists only needed 178,000 signatures to force the province to consider a referendum to leave Canada. They have submitted a list with more than 300,000 signatures. The question could go on a province-wide ballot as early as October, but a yes vote would not necessarily trigger independence. Negotiations would have to take place with the federal government, indigenous groups, and others. The heat's back on in the Strait of Hormuz. The U.S. military says it blasted Iranian forces and sank 6 boats that were taking shots at civilian shipping, pushing to reopen one of the world's busiest oil routes. 2 American-flagged ships made it through under heavy protection. Washington calls it keeping trade alive. Tehran calls it trouble. A traffic stop near Collingwood has led to a grocery list of drug and liquor charges against a 45-year-old Penetanguishene man who was pulled over near Highway 26 and Waterfalls Lane. Charges include possession of cocaine and methamphetamine, driving with an open container of liquor, driving while under suspension, and more. The robotics pioneer who helped unleash the Roomba vacuum is now betting you might one day replace your beloved dog or cat with a plush robot that follows you around your home and it adapts to your daily habits. Colin Angle unveiled a 4-legged prototype of that artificial pet, calls it the Familiar. A creature the size of a bulldog with doe-like eyes and bear cub ears and paws that can extend itself into a greeting stretch that invites you to pat its touch-sensitive fake fur. It has audio input ears and an AI system that can understand and learn from what you say to it. Your tip could be today's top story. Text Barry 360 at 705-797-1111. Vegas was outshot 34-22, scored a controversial goal on what the Ducks thought should have been an icing, and went on to win Game 1 of their Western Conference playoff 3-1. Taylor Hall scored with just over a minute left in overtime to give the Hurricanes a 3-2 win over the Flyers and a 2-0 lead in the set. Avalanche and Wild meet tonight, Avs leading 1-0. The Jays lost 5-1 to the Rays. Might get those showers today. The forecast in 30.
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3: Mostly clouds today, good chance of showers, and windy, high 17. Chance of showers tonight, low backs off to 5. Cloudy tomorrow, chance of showers early on, and a high around 11. It is 16 in Barrie. For updates all day long, follow us on Blue Sky and X at Barrie360 and online at Barrie360.com.
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0: See there and Amy Lee with Broke in Barry's Rock Station, Rock 95. Good morning, 541, getting up to a high of 17 for our Tuesday. We do have a chance of showers a little bit later on as well, hovering around 13 degrees right now with the Rock 95 morning crew, Craig, Brian, and MJ. Well, Craig is away, and we were away yesterday when McCulley had a special guest in the studio. MJ, did you see that?
1: I did.
0: That was interesting.
1: I was very excited for him.
0: Yeah, there's a video up on our Facebook page you can see, and maybe you heard her on air as well. Biff Naked was in town.
1: She sure was.
0: And she rolled into the studio. Did you see what she brought with her?
1: No.
0: She brought a dog with her.
1: She did?
0: Yeah, she put the dog right on the counter.
1: Cool.
0: It was a tiny little dog.
1: Oh, yeah. McCulley had such a good day yesterday. He got Biff Naked, and she brings in a little tiny doggy. That's amazing.
0: Yeah, that's right. So Biff Naked's going to be here in town in Barrie coming up this summer in June. It's the end of June, mm-hmm. and part of Gilda's Club Simcoe Muskoka, their Community is Stronger Than Cancer walk that's happening. And it goes down in Sunnydale Park.
1: Which is great.
0: So it's a very local event. And yeah, you get to enjoy a performance by Biff Naked. And I did see that McCulley, as a gentleman, as you would offer guests something to drink, right?
1: Of course.
0: That's what you do.
1: Yeah.
0: Could be coffee, could be water.
1: We're talking, you need to be hydrated. She sang a little bit too, so.
0: You had to give her something.
1: Of course.
0: And then, I'm not going to say in typical McCulley fashion, but maybe. He just left the mugs in here.
1: Mm.
0: I go, what do you want us to do with that?
1: Hey, what was the first thing I said? What was the first thing I said when I saw that mug on the desk? It's Biff DNA!
0: It is Biff DNA. You were excited about that, so.
1: Maybe he left it for me. I don't know.
0: MJ also kept the mug in here, and now we're maybe just going to hold on to it.
1: Maybe we're just going to leave it there, and no one's allowed to touch that one.
0: Let's head out to the roads and check in on traffic this morning. 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Here's MJ once again.
1: Heading up the northbound 400, finding a little bit of volume right now as you're approaching Innisfil Beach Road, off and on to McKay, but that'll ease up fairly quickly. South side of the 400, no problems from Barrie all the way to the GTA. The 404 looking good too between Newmarket to Markham. 89 to Alliston, not seeing any problems. And 27 to Elmvale, that's looking pretty good too. If you do spot an issue, let us know. 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

RX and Theory on Barry's Rock Station, Rock 95. Good morning. It is a beautiful morning, actually. Nice and mild. Getting up to a high of 17 today. And then it's going to cool off for the next few days. Tonight, a low of 5. And then tomorrow, Wednesday, we get up to a high of just 11. Right now, 13 degrees here in Barry on the 5th of May. Dan Blakely standing.

0: From the very 360 newsroom, a news update brought to you by Mr. Lou, Wasauga Beach, 611 River Road, one block east of Walmart Plaza. Here's Dan Blakely.
1: Good morning. Here's what Barry's talking about. How's that for a comeback? Barry Colts, who were down 3-1 in the OHL East Final, will play for the OHL Championship after shutting down Brantford last night 5-0. Colts led 1-0 after the first period, then 3-0 early in the third, adding a couple of empty netters to seal things. They open the final Wednesday night in Kitchener. For years, the standard advice has been to be ready for 72 hours without power or services in an emergency. Grant Durfee, Simcoe County's chief emergency planner, says that may not be enough anymore.
2: What we really encourage now is having people up that to a week, and that really depends on where you live. If you're a downtown Barrie resident, that's going to be very different than someone in rural Tiny or rural Severn, and that gets back to knowing your hazards and preparing for that.
1: Durfee says every household should have an emergency kit ready to go. That means food, water, medications, flashlights, batteries, supplies for pets. The goal is simple: to be able to take care of yourself when help may take time to arrive. We have more on this during Emergency Preparedness Week on the What Barry's Talking About podcast, available from streaming services and at barry360.com. Could be an independence referendum in Alberta as early as October. Those eyeballing separation have submitted more than 300,000 signatures from Albertans in favor. They only needed 178,000 to force the issue. A yes vote would not mean independence is a given. There would still need to be negotiations with the feds, indigenous groups, and others. The U.S. military says it fired on Iranian forces Monday, sinking six small boats that were targeting civilian ships in the Strait of Hormuz. And United Arab Emirates, a key American ally, said it had come under attack from Iran for the first time since a ceasefire took effect in April. Iran did not outright confirm or deny the attacks, but said on X that both the U.S. and the Emirates should be wary of being dragged back into quagmire. Catch the chaos on camera? Drop it here. The Barry 360 text line, 705-797-1111. Ducks had the shots. Golden Knights got the goals. One of them shrouded in an icing controversy. Las Vegas with a 3-1 win to take a one-game-to-none lead in that Western Conference semifinal. Hurricanes battled back from a 2-0 deficit to beat the Flyers 3-2 in overtime. They lead the series 2-0, heading to Philly for Game 3. Avalanche and Wild meet tonight. Avs leading 1-0. Canadians and Sabres get their series started tomorrow night. The Jays lost 5-1 to the Rays. Clouds and showers today. The forecast in 30.
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1: Clouds today, showers likely, windy too, high of 17. Chance of showers tonight, low down to 5. Chance of showers early tomorrow, cloudy all day long, high near 11. It's 16 in Barrie. For updates all day long, follow us on Blue Sky and X at Barrie360 and online at Barrie360.com.
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0: Jimi Hendrix and Purple Haze, Barry's Rock Station, Rock 95 Morning Crew, Craig, Brian, and MJ. While Craig is away, it is the 5th of May, getting up to a high of 17 degrees today, and we could see some showers a little bit later on. Cools off to a low of 5 overnight, and then tomorrow, a high of 11. Right now, nice warm morning, sitting at 13 here in Barry. All right, it's the 5th of May, but what does that mean, MJ? It's more than just the 5th of May.
1: It's Cinco de Mayo.
0: Happy Cinco de Mayo. Now, looking up a little bit of information about it, Cinco de Mayo is not Mexico's Independence Day.
1: Okay.
0: That's in September.
1: All right.
0: It actually marks Mexico's unlikely victory over France at the Battle of Puebla on May 5th.
1: All right.
0: 1862, just so we know. But here in Canada and the United States, we celebrate it like crazy. In Mexico, it's a very minor holiday.
1: So
0: this is the reason that, you'll see here in North America, the culture and
1: everybody,
0: food and music celebrated of Mexico.
1: And the drinks,
0: exactly. And I tried to figure out why, and I thought, you know what? It's just because we like the way it sounds, probably.
1: Cinco de Mayo.
0: Yeah, that's it.
1: It just rolls off the tongue
0: right.
1: So perfectly.
0: You know, we don't speak Spanish, and we go, that sounds great. It sounds great. Like it works and everything.
1: And then we know the number 5 is Cinco. Yeah.
0: Right, we got it. All right, game 7 last night in Brantford. The Barry Colts, they brought their fans down there if you watched the game. And the winner was going to move on to the OHL Championship. And Barry, I would say, played their best game of the playoffs. Very complete game. They shut out the Bulldogs 5-0.
1: Woo!
0: Eastern Conference champs. So they move on to play the Kitchener Rangers, my hometown.
1: Oh, hey, now it's getting personal.
0: It is. So if they can pull out a win in that series, they go on to the Memorial Cup, which is in Kelowna this year. So, yeah, very exciting. Games 1 and 2 in Kitchener are Wednesday and Friday. Then back here in Barry, Sadlin Arena, Sunday, yes, Mother's Day, 6 o'clock, they've got a game. And then Tuesday as well. But this is huge. Colts are on to the OHL Final.
1: It's a big deal.
0: McDonald's, this is not good news. They're phasing out the self-serve soda machines as part of, they're calling it, restaurant upgrades. Some would say downgrades.
1: I like the self-serve.
0: They have plans to remove all of them by 2032.
1: Okay. Well, it's fine.
0: That far away, you're okay with?
1: I'll be fine, maybe. Just keep the one in the one I usually go to.
0: Are you someone who likes the Diet Coke from McDonald's?
1: Yes, it's a thing, and it's true.
0: Yeah.
1: I mean, they're not getting rid of their soda. Just, you know.
0: They're getting rid of us getting multiple sodas for the price of one.
1: Yeah, exactly.
0: Stop calling it anything else.
1: Exactly.
0: That's what it is.
1: You're cheap enough.
0: So, yeah, the staff is going to be handling all their beverage orders.
1: Mm-hmm.
0: What an inconvenience. I thought they had those cool machines where you could mix them, you know.
1: I know.
0: You mix the flavors.
1: Like, I like a little bit of this, and maybe I want half diet, half regular.
0: Is that a thing?
1: Yeah, it's a definite thing. Don't judge me.
0: And you're never going to say that to an employee.
1: No.
0: It's too embarrassing?
1: It's too embarrassing.
0: Yeah, because I didn't think it was that much
1: of a
0: thing.
1: Don't want to be picky. This isn't Starbucks, okay?
0: Yeah. That's a downgrade, if you ask me. But 2032, so if you're a Diet Coke fan like MJ, drink up while you can. Let's head out to the roads to check in on traffic. Once again, here's MJ.
2: The 400 between Coldwater to Barrie to the Holland Marsh. Everything there is flowing fairly nicely. Not seeing any problems the rest of the way towards Toronto. Meanwhile, Highway 11 clear from top to bottom between Orillia and Barrie. Over on 90 to Angus, not seeing any problems. And 26 to Stayner, 89 to Alliston, looks good too. 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

0: Strombella's come back around. Barry's Rock Station, Rock 95 Morning Crew. Craig, Brian, and MJ. Well, Craig is away. Today is Cinco de Mayo. Are you going to have tacos today? This would be the day to do it. It's also Tuesday. Lines up.
1: That's right. Exactly.
0: In your house, do you do tacos once a week?
1: Yeah, we do tacos regularly. I wouldn't say once a week, but yesterday, we had some like leftover ground beef, and my husband was like, hey, why don't we make tacos? And I just like wasn't really in the mood for them for like a certain reason, but I was like, and I just didn't feel like it, right? Because I had something else planned. I'm like, no, we won't have tacos. So he's like, why not? I'm like, eh, tomorrow, Cinco de Mayo. He's like, oh yeah, that's true.
0: That's what happens.
1: I got out of it.
0: It's great. It always falls into place when there's Cinco de Mayo.
1: Exactly.
0: Up.
1: Like, of course. How could you have anything else?
0: We always celebrate. You know, every year we do something for it.
1: Uh-huh.
0: Yeah.
1: We celebrate weekly, actually.
0: No.
1: Let's
0: yeah.
1: be real.
0: No, so I mean, we don't. Like I don't celebrate it. No. No, but I know. We bought some stuff. Same idea. Oh, tacos. Oh, what do we do Tuesday? We might as well. And then we got some tequila as well to make a margarita.
1: Nice.
0: Which I've never made at home.
1: Oh, I've never made one at home either.
0: No? Why is that?
1: I don't know. My mother-in-law has made them. She's like, can I get you a margarita? And I thought it would be something just from a bottle, but she made it.
0: Oh, you were at her house and she was like...
1: house. The blender got pulled out and everything.
0: Just for you? Did anybody have one with you?
1: Yeah, of course.
0: Okay, good.
1: Yeah.
0: That'd be a tall ask, wouldn't it?
1: Do you mind pulling out the blender? It's got a little dust on it.
0: Right, yeah. Just clean it up a little bit for me. Yeah, thanks. And you take one sip, you go, it's a little too much.
1: Yeah.
0: A little too strong.
1: You can't ever say that. You suffer through it.
0: Yes, that's true. And if there's any day to do it, maybe today's the day. Happy Cinco de Mayo.
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0: Rolling Stones and Sympathy for the Devil, Barry's Rock Station, Rock 95. Good morning, 6:30. Getting up to a high today of 17. And we could see some showers a little bit later on. Cools off tonight, however, though. Low of 5. And then tomorrow, Wednesday, getting up to a high of just barely double digits, 11. Right now, 15 here in Barrie. Full weather forecast on the way. We'll also find out what Barrie's talking about. And Dan Blakely has that for you in the Barrie 360 newsroom. But first, heading out to the roads and checking in on traffic. Here's MJ.
1: A good drive down the 400, Barrie to the Holland Marsh towards Toronto. Not hearing of any delays for you. And as you hop over to the 404, that's looking good too between Newmarket down to Markham. Meanwhile, 90 to Angus, not hearing of any issues. 27 to Elmvale and 92 on the way to Wasaga. 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More traffic in minutes on Rock 95.
0: From the Barrie 360 newsroom, a news update brought to you by Mr. Lube at the corner of Essa and Arda across from Zayers. Here's Dan Blakely.
2: Good morning. Here's what Barry's talking about. Barrie Colts bucked the odds, battling back from a 3-1 deficit to win the OHL East Final. Did it with a 5-0 win last night over Brantford. They'll be in Kitchener Wednesday night to open the final with the Rangers. This will be the Colts' first trip to the final since the 2012-2013 campaign when they lost to the London Knights in 7 games. Alberta's separatists didn't just hit the bar, they smashed it. Only 178,000 signatures were needed to push a referendum on leaving Canada. They say they've dropped more than 300,000 on the table. That could put the question to voters as early as October. A yes vote would not mean Alberta walks immediately. It would kick off a political cage match with Ottawa, Indigenous groups, and a whole lot of lawyers. Things are getting loud again in the Strait of Hormuz. The U.S. says its military hammered Iranian forces and sank 6 armed boats after attacks on civilian shipping. 2 American-flagged vessels have made it through under heavy escort as Washington tries to pry open one of the world's busiest oil arteries. Near Collingwood, a traffic stop turned into a rolling rap sheet. A 45-year-old Penetanguishene man pulled over near Highway 26 and Waterfalls Lane. Police say they found cocaine, meth, and an open liquor container. Charges include possession of cocaine and methamphetamine, driving with an open container of liquor, driving while under suspension, and more. Remember the 72-hour kit you've been urged to have packed in the event of an emergency? Might need to up it to a week, says Simcoe County's chief emergency planner, Grant Durfee, depending on where you live.
3: 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So you're going to want to prepare for a bit longer. And that's things, food, water, clothing. Don't forget medication, things for pets. And then if it's in the winter, extra things to keep warm.
2: 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Got a scoop? 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Send your news tip to the Barry360 text line, 705-797-1111. Vegas was outshot 34-22, scored a controversial goal on what the Ducks thought should have been an icing call and went on to win game one of their Western Conference playoff 3-1. Taylor Hall scored with just over a minute left in overtime to give the Hurricanes a 3-2 win over the Flyers and a 2-0 lead in the set. Avalanche and Wild meet tonight. Avs leading 1-0. Jays lost 5-1 to the Rays. Could be showers, maybe, probably. The forecast in 30.
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2: Clouds today, chance of showers, windy, high 17, chance of showers tonight, low backs off to 5, cloudy tomorrow, chance of showers early on, high to 11. It is 13 in Barrie. For updates all day long, follow us on Blue Sky and X at Barrie360 and online at Barrie360.com.
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0: Supertramp and Breakfast in America on Barry's Rock Station. Rock 95 Morning Crew, Craig, Brian, and MJ. While Craig is away, he will be back on Thursday. A high of 17 for Cinco de Mayo. Could see some showers a little bit later on and into this evening as well with a low of 5. Right now, 15 degrees here in Barry. Daily Dirt on the way. What's coming up?
1: A legal saga between two actors is finally over, and a health update on Dolly Parton as only Dolly can give.
0: Perfect. Let's head out to the roads and check in on traffic. 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
1: Looks decent out there this morning. No major tie-ups on the 400 from Barrie down to the GTA. Meanwhile, over on the 404 continues to look good between Newmarket to Markham on 26 to Stainer and at 90 to Angus, 89 to Alliston. That looks good too. If you spot any issues, let us know. Text us 705-721-ROCK. I'm MJ. More traffic in minutes on Rock 95.
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0: Action! And with all your entertainment news, here's MJ.
1: Dolly Parton has unfortunately had to cancel her plans for her Las Vegas residency amid her ongoing health issues. Now, she's 80 years old, and she says that the good news is that she is improving every day. She's got her right cocktail of medicine and everything. However, she does need more time.
19: This thing of me is like an old classic car that once restored can be better than ever. But when they raised the hood on this old antique, they realized that I need to rebuild my engine and that my transmission is slipping, my oil pan is leaking,
0: And she goes on.
1: She gives us a whole, like, you know, like, I felt like I was in auto shop.
0: Yeah.
1: Spark plugs are broken.
0: Yeah, quite the analogy.
1: Exactly. She'd also add that her medication, although it is working, it does make her a little, as she said, swimmy-headed.
0: Yeah.
1: So, anyways, we just wish her nothing but the best, because she's...
0: But, you know, releasing the video like that she did, and she looks fantastic in it, but that's another way of, you know, letting everybody know you're doing
1: okay,
0: good, right?
1: Yeah.
0: It's not just a statement that you've released.
1: Exactly. Like, we kind of need to see you, right, to know you're okay. Okay, so the two actors involved in a legal battle over the events that transpired, Blake Lively and Justin Baldoni, have dropped their case against each other. Now, this pair worked together on the 2024 film It Ends With Us. Lively claims that Baldoni conspired with publicists to destroy her reputation after she privately accused him of sexual harassment on the set of the movie. Now, Lively sued him, and then his production company countersued her, along with her husband, and then there was things of, like, public defamation and extortion. Now, the terms of the settlement have not been released, however, but these two have been quite the legal process.
0: Yeah, that went on and on and on. And I had never heard of this guy before this.
1: No, I never
0: heard of him. Not a clue who he was.
1: No, I think he did some very small things or whatever. But, I mean, they've sort of settled somehow. I think a day before the judge was throwing out, because, you know, when you go to court with somebody and you throw some accusations at them, then you're throwing out all these other little things, right? And then the judge threw out a lot of the stuff, so
0: yeah, these two people have been tied together and they hate each other and they've just been trashing each other for a long time, so
1: yeah,
0: I'm happy that you don't have to talk about it.
1: Please. Alright, the biggest night in fashion took place in New York yesterday for the Met Gala. This is an event fundraiser for the Metropolitan Museum of Art's Costume Institute. You might see it on TV. It's where celebrities look like they just stepped out of something insane, because the theme was costume art. Some of the people that co-chaired it were like singers like Beyonce, Nicole Kidman, tennis star Venus Williams, and Anna Wintour from Vogue. Now, the parade of celebrities also included Madonna. However, this event, not without its controversy. Many who regularly attend this one weren't there. And then there was also protests across the street for days leading up to it, because Jeff Bezos, Amazon CEO, was the lead sponsor and honorary chair.
0: Right, he donated a bunch of money.
1: He donated a bunch of money. So it was a...
0: So the celebrities said, this is how we... We'll get back up.
1: Well, we won't.
0: We're not going to go to your little fun
1: party. We're not going to go to the Met Gala.
0: Who cares? We don't care.
1: Okay. I'm MJ. That's your Daily Dirt on Rock 95.
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0: Kiss on Barry's Rock Station, Rock 95 Morning Crew, Craig, Brian, and MJ. Well, Craig is away. 6:48. We are coming up to a big weekend, a big day on Sunday. It is Mother's Day, of course.
1: It is. Sneaks up on you, doesn't it?
0: It kind of does, right? You get all excited because of the good weather, and then you're like, oh, what? It's right around the corner? Yeah, it is. So we've got a great contest happening on Rock 95, and what you need to do is tell us why your mom rocks. It could be for any reason whatsoever. You can share a story. Just a couple paragraphs would be nice. And you can enter on rock95.com because on Friday, so this is ahead of Mother's Day, which is all on purpose, of course.
1: Of course.
0: We are going to be calling our winner and letting them know they have won a $5,000 furniture shopping spree to the Brick in Orillia in Midland. So that can go a long way.
1: Yes.
0: And all you have to do is enter your mother's name and just share a little bit of information about why your mom rocks. And then she gets to, do a little daydreaming about what she's going to be shopping and spending $5,000 on.
1: Exactly.
0: Right?
1: And you don't have to think hard to think about why your mom rocks because she just does things every day.
0: Every day. Yeah. But share us a story.
1: She cleaned your shorts.
0: That's what MJ's thinking. She's like, this is why I rock. What do you think your kids would put down for you if they were to say, my mom rocks
1: because I don't know what they would say.
0: Well, what about the clean the shorts thing?
1: Yeah, the clean the shorts thing would definitely be a thing because I take care of them and stuff, and I'll occasionally make a not so bad meal. I'm going to ask them.
0: It's a tough spot to put the mother on.
1: I know.
0: Because the contest isn't about you saying why you rock. It's
1: exactly.
0: About why you're kids. So that's all it takes. Would you be able to go spend $5,000, though, at the Brick and Orillia?
1: In the blink of an eye, no problem.
0: Yeah, it would be quite fun.
1: I'd be happy to have that job.
0: They've got all kinds of furniture, anything for your bedroom as well, outdoor furniture if you're looking for that. So it's a really great prize. All you got to do is tell us why your mom rocks. And we are calling the winner on Friday, so if you haven't submitted yet, head rock95.com.
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0: Trooper here on Barry's Rock Station, Rock 95. Good morning. High of 17 degrees they are calling for Cinco de Mayo. And then it cools off tonight to a low of 5. Tomorrow, Wednesday, high of 11. And then it looks like we'll barely be scraping double digits for the next few days after that. Right now, 15 degrees here in Barry. We'll get a full weather forecast on the way. Dan Blakely standing by with a Barry 360 news update. But first, let's head out to the roads and check in on traffic. Here's MJ.
1: The trip down to southbound 400, we've got some problems as you're approaching Kirby Road. Heavy delays from that point all the way down to Major Mac. We've got reports of a crash at Major Mac that's causing you those heavy delays. If you have an update, let us know. Text us 705-721-ROCK. Meanwhile, over on the 404, there is some light volume from Davis to St. John's Side Road. A good run over on 11 from Orillia to Barry, while 89 to Alliston, 26. Six to Stainer. So far, that looks good too. 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I'm MJ. More traffic in minutes on Rock 95.
0: From the Barry 360 Newsroom, a news update brought to you by St. Ange Recreation Barry. We have nothing you need, but everything you want. Here's Dan Blakely.
2: Good morning. Here's what Barry's talking about. How about them Colts shut out the Brantford Bulldogs 5-0 last night to win the OHL East Final. Ben Hrebek made 40 saves for the win. The Colts had trailed in the series 3-1. They open the OHL Final Wednesday night in Kitchener. Alberta separatists only needed 178,000 signatures to force the province to consider a referendum to leave Canada. They have submitted a list with more than 300,000 signatures. The question could go on a province wide ballot as early as October, but a yes vote would not necessarily trigger independence. Negotiations would have to take place with the federal government, indigenous groups, and others. The heat's back on in the Strait of Hormuz. The U.S. military says it blasted Iranian forces and sank six boats that were taking shots at civilian shipping, pushing to reopen one of the world's busiest oil routes. Two American flagged ships made it through under heavy protection. Washington calls it keeping trade alive. Tehran calls it trouble. Traffic stop near Collingwood has led to a grocery list of drug and liquor charges against a 45-year-old Penetanguishene man. It was pulled over near Highway 26 and Waterfalls Lane. Charges include possession of cocaine and methamphetamine, driving with an open container of liquor, driving while under suspension, and more. Astronomers say a tiny, icy world beyond Pluto harbors a thin, delicate atmosphere that may have been created by volcanic eruptions or a comet strike. Just 500 kilometers or so across, this mini Pluto is thought to be the solar system's smallest object with a clearly detected global atmosphere bound by gravity. Your tip could be today's top story. Text Barry 360 at 705-797-1111. Ducks had the shots. Golden Knights got the goals. One of them shrouded in an icing controversy. Las Vegas with a 3-1 win to take a one game to none lead in that Western Conference semifinal. Hurricanes battled back from a 2-0 deficit to beat the Flyers 3-2 in overtime in the East. They lead the series 2-0, heading to Philly for Game 3. Avalanche and Wild meet tonight, Avs leading 1-0. Canadians and Sabres get their series started tomorrow night. Jays lost 5-1 to the Rays. Mike, get those showers today. The forecast in 30.
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2: Mostly clouds today, good chance of showers and windy, high 17, chance of showers tonight, low backs off to 5, cloudy tomorrow, chance of showers early on and a high near 11. It is 15 in Barrie. For updates all day long, follow us on Blue Sky and X at Barrie 360.

0: Creed and Higher, Barry's Rock Station, Rock 95, 710 with the Rock 95 Morning Crew, Craig, Brian, and MJ while Craig is away. Earlier this week, Who Wants to Be a Millionaire? Yes, that is a show still going on. This is over in the United Kingdom, their version of it. Mm-hmm. And the contestant, Jen, made it all the way to £500,000. Now, she was asked a question. She answered the question incorrectly. Mm-hmm. She did not win the £500,000, which now is making her the second biggest loser, they're saying.
1: Oh.
0: And she walked away with £64,000. So quite a big drop off.
1: Massive. I mean, she still walks away with some money, but that hurts.
0: That hurts, right? And how it works with Who Wants to Be a Millionaire is the previous question that she got correct was £250,000.
1: Mm-hmm.
0: If she hadn't answered this one, she would have got to walk away with that money.
1: Right.
0: But she did, right? And she ended up calling a friend.
1: Sure.
0: Which was her father.
1: Okay.
0: Her father was unsure on the phone and then got cut off.
1: Okay.
0: But she went ahead and guessed. So I'm going to give you the question here. And if anybody thinks they can help you out on the text line, 705-721-ROCK, absolutely. That'll be tough because maybe you're going to get different answers, MJ.
1: Okay.
0: But let's see if you can do it. The problem with this question is, they're saying no one knows because it's very difficult. I did not know.
1: An impossible question sort of thing?
0: It kind of feels like it. Okay. I don't know who you would be to get this correct. I did not know the answer for it. So here we go. Here's the question that she was asked for £500,000. According to Guinness World Records, which of these has traveled at over 260 miles per hour during a competitive game or match? A, tennis ball.
1: Okay.
0: B, ice hockey puck. C, badminton shuttlecock. Or D, table tennis ball.
1: Oh, okay.
0: 260 miles per hour. It has traveled faster than that.
1: What was C again?
0: C was a badminton shuttlecock.
1: What is a shuttlecock?
0: That's what they play with in badminton.
1: Oh, okay.
0: That little thing that you smack.
1: It's a birdie.
0: Birdie, yeah. Whatever.
1: I'm going to go with D.
0: Well, do you want to talk it out, any of the answers?
1: No.
0: Do you want to say maybe why you wouldn't go with any of them?
1: Well, okay, so the hockey puck, I feel that's just too heavy. It wouldn't go that fast.
0: It wouldn't go that fast.
1: Yeah.
0: Okay, I'll tell you, I've watched skills competitions. I remember years ago, Al McInnes, he broke 100 miles per hour.
1: Mm-hmm.
0: Miles, but yes, he broke that. So hockey puck is incorrect.
1: Okay, all right.
0: Now the other ones were tennis ball, badminton shuttlecock, table tennis ball.
1: Table tennis ball because it's so hollow, and I feel that that's why it can go further. A birdie, not this weird thing you're calling it. No, I just don't see it flying that far. And yeah, a tennis ball, no, it's also too heavy.
0: A tennis ball?
1: It's too much surface area. It's got to be small, and it's got to be light, and it's, I'm going to go with the table tennis.
0: Do you want to check any of the texts to help you out at all?
1: I got one for table tennis. Someone's saying shuttlecock here.
0: I will tell you right now that the tennis ball, when they are served, go extremely fast, but they do not go that fast. So now you have 50-50, badminton shuttlecock or table tennis ball, the two that I would not have picked. But
1: okay.
0: There you are, right? There they are.
1: There they are.
0: It's 50-50.
1: 50-50 between table tennis
0: and badminton shuttlecock.
1: And badminton shuttlecock.
0: What do you think, MJ?
1: I'm going table tennis.
0: You are going...
1: According to the text line, that seems to be... Most people are saying D, table tennis.
0: Much like Jen heard the other night. Incorrect.
1: Oh, no!
0: I know! Who is that question
1: Jen!
0: For? It is a badminton shuttlecock that travels over 260 miles per hour.
1: Stop! It's a birdie!
0: Just even like the name of it.
1: A birdie goes that fast?
0: Goes that fast. You just don't even know enough people that play badminton to know that. Tough question.
1: And no one guessed that on the text line.
0: No? Nothing coming in?
1: Wait. Sandy did guess shuttlecock and asks, what did I win?
2: I thought it would just be a blind luck, because that's all it would be, that you just randomly
1: That is
2: guess.
1: So hard.
0: Yeah, very tough. So she didn't get
1: sweating.
0: It.
1: I'm sweating.
0: Very difficult. All right, let's head out to the roads and check in on traffic once again. Here's MJ.
1: Troubles on the southbound 400 approaching Kirby. Heavy delays from that point all the way down to Major Mac. Hearing that emergency crews are on scene of this crash, and things are really tied up throughout there. If there's any updates, let us know. Text us 705-721-ROCK. Meanwhile, over on the 404, there is some light volume from Davis to St. John's Side Road. Over on 27 to Elmvale, 26 to Stainer and Collingwood, and 89 on the way to Alliston. 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

0: Monograph and turn up the radio on Barry's Rock Station, Rock 95. Good morning, 705-721-ROCK on the text line. It's the Rock 95 morning crew, Craig, Brian, and MJ. Well, Craig is away. I want to give some congratulations to Sandy. Mm-hmm. She was the only one who got the shuttlecock correct.
1: That's right.
0: When it comes to traveling over 260 miles per hour. That was the answer for the Who Wants to Be a Millionaire question. She was the only one. Most people went with you, MJ, and said it would be
1: the table tennis.
0: Ping pong ball. Yeah.
1: Yeah.
0: Which I didn't see that new ping pong movie. What was it called? Marty Supreme?
1: Yeah, right.
0: Maybe they were doing something
1: Maybe
0: like that.
1: Maybe there's something
0: like that. I don't know. Cinco de Mayo. Happy Cinco de Mayo. Somebody says it's actually Happy Spicy Margarita Day.
1: Hey, a spicy margarita.
0: What makes it spicy? Just the rimmer?
1: I think the rim, and then also I think I have had ones with jalapeno in it.
0: Oh, yeah, true.
1: Put something like that to add that even extra kick.
0: A little extra.
1: Yeah.
0: And so Cinco de Mayo, I mean, you could have tacos tonight. Are you having tacos, MJ, to celebrate?
1: We're having tacos.
0: And just what kind of tacos?
1: Just regular beef tacos, I guess.
0: You don't even seem excited about it.
1: It depends on who's going to make it. If I make it, there's going to be a whole bunch of like vegetables and everything like that. If not, it's just going to be plain beef.
0: Just plain, more like a quesadilla.
1: Sometimes I'm like, can I get some tomatoes on this thing? Yeah.
0: 705-721-ROCK. Do you guys keep the bedroom door open or closed at night?
1: We keep it open because we have a cat who constantly goes in and out. And then if the door is closed, she'll let you know about it.
0: Always open. I prefer it always open. Right. Except if you go to someone else's house.
1: Yeah, then it's closed.
0: 100%
1: closed. You got to have it closed.
0: 100%, right?
1: Yeah. No, well, that's just weird. What if you're like, they're walking? Yeah, no, you have to have it closed.
0: Inviting them in. Have you ever been at somebody else's house and then they have a pet that's trying to get in your room?
1: Oh, yeah. Absolutely.
0: Boy, that's awkward.
1: Yeah, my friend had this awful chihuahua. It sucked, and it would just be clawing at the door trying to get into my room. It's like, get out of here.
0: That's not why it sucked, but for other reasons?
1: Yeah, exactly.
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0: CCR and Bad Moon Rising on Barrie's Rock Station, Rock 95, 7:30. They are calling for a high of 17 degrees. However, the temperature has been dropping throughout the morning. Tonight, a low of 5 degrees overnight. And then tomorrow, Wednesday, a high of 11. And then it looks like we're going to be hovering right around double digits, 10 degrees, 8 degrees for the next several days. Right now, 13 here in Barrie. Full weather forecast on the way. We'll also find out what Barrie's talking about from the Barrie 360 newsroom. First, let's head out to the roads and check in on traffic. Here's MJ.
1: Looks good this morning over on the 400, but things are going to slow down on you as you're approaching King. A bit heavy from that point all the way down towards the Major Mac area. And then it's going to slow down again between Finch and the 401. All good over on Highway 11 from Barrie to Orillia to Gravenhurst. That's looking good on 27 to Elmvale and 26 to Stayner. 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I'm MJ. More traffic in minutes on Rock 95.
0: From the Barrie 360 newsroom, a news update brought to you by Kerr Splash, featuring Beachcomber and Be Well Hot Tubs. 494 Veterans Drive in Barrie. Here's Dan Blakely.
2: Good morning. Here's what Barrie's talking about. Well, how's that for a comeback? Barrie Colts, who were down 3-1 in the OHL Eastern Conference Final, will play for the OHL Championship after shutting down Brantford last night 5-0. Colts led 1-0 after the first period, 3-0 early in the third, adding a couple of empty netters to seal things. They open the final Wednesday night in Kitchener. For years, the standard advice has been to be ready for 72 hours without power or services. Grant Durfee, Simcoe County's chief emergency planner, says that may not be enough anymore.
3: What we really encourage now is having people up that to a week, and that really depends on where you live. If you're a downtown Barrie resident, that's going to be very different than someone in rural Tiny or rural Severn, and that gets back to knowing your hazards and preparing for that.
2: Durfee says every household should have an emergency kit ready to go. That means food, water, medications, flashlights, batteries, supplies for pets. The goal is simple: be able to take care of yourself when help may take time to arrive. We have more on this during Emergency Preparedness Week on the What Barrie's Talking About podcast, available from streaming services and at Barrie360.com. Could be an independence referendum in Alberta as early as October. Those eyeballing separation have submitted more than 300,000 signatures from Albertans in favor. They only needed 178,000 to force the issue. A yes vote would not mean independence is a given. There would still be negotiations with the feds, indigenous groups, and others. U.S. military says it fired on Iranian forces Monday, sinking 6 small boats that were targeting civilian ships in the Strait of Hormuz. And United Arab Emirates, a key American ally, said it had come under attack from Iran for the first time since a ceasefire took effect in April. Iran did not outright confirm or deny the attacks, but said on X that both the U.S. and the Emirates should be wary of being dragged back into the quagmire. Your tip could be today's top story. Drop it here. The Barrie 360 text line, 705-797-1111. Ducks had the shots. Golden Knights had the goals. One of them shrouded in an icing controversy. Las Vegas with a 3-1 win to take a 1-0 lead in that Western Conference semifinal. Hurricanes battled back from a 2-0 deficit to beat the Flyers 3-2 in overtime. They lead the series 2-0, heading to Philly for Game 3. Avalanche and Wild meet tonight. Avs leading 1-0. Canadians and Sabres get their series started tomorrow night. The Jays lost 5-1 to the Rays. Clouds and showers today. The forecast in 30.
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2: Clouds today, showers likely, windy too, high of 17. Chance of showers tonight, low down to 5. Chance of showers early tomorrow, cloudy all day long, high around 11. It's 13 in Barrie. For updates all day long, follow us on Blue Sky and X at Barrie360 and online at Barrie360.com.
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0: Imagine Dragons and Radioactive, Barrie's Rock Station, Rock 95 Morning Crew, Craig, Brian, and MJ. Well, Craig is away. He'll be back on Thursday. Yesterday was a beautiful day. Hopefully, he got outside for at least a little bit of it, nice and warm. And MJ's got a bit of maybe spring fever going on because you're looking to make potentially an addition to your house.
1: Yeah, a small addition. I want you to think about when you were a kid, a core memory. It's nice outside. You got a little bit of time before dinner. You don't want to go too far. In the driveway, you might have shot hoops, right?
0: Shot hoops.
1: Shot some hoops. That's right. Nothing but net. Did you have a basketball net in your driveway?
0: Yeah, was it something you had?
1: Because we may have this happening in our place.
0: You're thinking about doing
1: it. But I'm hesitant. Like, there's like with everything, there's pros and cons.
0: I know exactly.
1: So I want to ask people out there.
0: 705-721-ROCK. If you had a basketball hoop in your driveway, or maybe your neighbor had it, and you're like, you know what?
1: It's part of this.

0: the 5th of May, Cinco de Mayo. Happy Cinco de Mayo. It is going to be everywhere, everywhere you look, all over your social media. Happy Cinco de Mayo.
1: Everybody's going to want your money for food today.
0: That's very true. All right, celebrity birthday-wise, Topanga from Boy Meets World turns 45 today.
1: Oh, Danielle yay, Fishel.
0: Yes, Monty Python's Michael Palin celebrates birthday number 83. And I will say it's a very difficult day for birthdays. So here is your clip, MJ. There is kind of a hint in there, but good luck.
2: Nephew Thomas, he went to school one day and it was, you know, talk about your family day. And he was telling all the school kids that his uncle was Superman. And, of course, the teacher then said, Thomas, look, we don't lie in school. We don't do that. Right. Sort of, I appreciate good storytelling, yes, but it's not a good habit. And then she went, she was saying that his uncle is Superman. She went, I hate to tell you this. It's all true.
3: Right, yeah.
2: You should speak at career day.
0: So there's your hint. He was Superman.
1: He was Superman. Is that Henry Cavill?
0: Henry Cavill turns 43 today.
1: And that was a bit tricky because I was like, what's with the accent?
0: Yes.
1: Oh, yeah, he's English.
0: He is English. Doing. He hides it well.
1: A doing.
0: As they do. Actors
1: they
0: from
1: do.
0: From England are
1: my
0: perfect
1: mom
0: at.
1: Is always shocked when she hears their English accent.
0: All right, let's head out to the roads and check in on traffic. 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Here's MJ once again.
1: On your way down the 400 southbound, it's going to get pretty slow on you between King and Rutherford. It picks up pace for a little while, but then slows again between Finch on your way down towards the 401. Well, Highway 11, that's in good shape. 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So far, that looks good too. I'm MJ. More traffic in minutes on Rock 95.
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0: used to be.
1: Stone Temple Pilots and Creep on Barry's Rock Station. Rock 95 Morning Crew, Craig, Brian, and MJ. While Craig is away, MJ's got a question because she might be rewarding her kids with something fun for not just this summer. It could be for their lifetime.
2: For the rest of their life and maybe, you know, go on to other things, right? Because my kids, especially my daughter, has really gotten into basketball as of late. Mm-hmm. And she's always outside and she's just, you know, bouncing the ball. And
1: she has the basketball, so she bounces basketball. It.
2: Yeah, exactly. And she has these makeshift hoops or whatever. it's sad. And she's requested to get a basketball.
1: A net, yeah.
2: It's
1: not as fun throwing it at the brick for that long.
2: It's really not that fun. And she would love to, right? And she always wants to go by her school, but that's a little further away. And I'm like, oh, it would be really nice to have this for her in the driveway. At the same time, will she use it all a lot of time? It is rather big. Where do we put it? Where do we store it in the wintertime? What if she gets bored of it? All these things. So, like, there's pros and cons to it. And, I mean, obviously, I want her to get outside and get exercise.
1: Right.
2: And be outside in the
1: spring. It seems like a good idea right now.
2: It does. It seems like a great idea right now. But tell me your cons as well.
1: Did you ever grow up with one, MJ?
2: I never grew up with one.
1: No? Okay.
2: No,
1: I did not. We had one. And it didn't spur a basketball career for any of me or my two brothers.
2: But did you like going outside and just using it?
1: We did, yeah. It was fun. It was back when, I don't know how they make them now, but you know the bottom, you used to be able to, I thought you should have filled it with water.
2: Mm-hmm.
1: Water was never the move. People that knew what they were doing, they had way more heavy objects on there, sand and stuff like that.
2: Yeah, I saw someone with a giant brick on top.
1: Yeah.
2: Like a giant brick.
1: Like a cinder block.
2: Yeah.
1: Much smarter than what we did with water. Because it fell over.
2: Mm-hmm.
1: And it fell right on my mom's car.
2: No!
1: Yeah. Right on her van. The rim smacked and put a big dent in it. Which,
2: tell me your do's and don'ts as well.
1: Well, yeah. Yeah, you have to move the cars. But that's part of it, right? Anytime you're playing outside and, you know, when we were younger playing hockey, you would, you know, take a slap shot, boom, right to the side of someone's vehicle.
2: And that happens.
1: Little dent. Sure. That happens.
2: Now,
1: yeah,
2: my son is into baseball as well. And
1: yeah.
2: That's, how many times I hear a...
1: That's part of it. So that's one of the concerns you take on. Also, here's a question for you. Is your house the hangout for your kids' friends?
2: It's not.
1: Do you want it to be?
2: I wouldn't mind it.
1: Because this is something that would bring all of the kids over.
2: Oh, okay.
1: So what do you think of that?
2: Track of them. I don't mind that.
1: We got a text from George. This is very interesting parental advice. He said, once you have all of the kids over there, you can pay attention to who your kids are hanging out with. So now you know.
2: Fair enough. So when she mentions this person, I'm not like, who's that kid?
1: Right. You
2: like,
1: would know.
2: I know it's that kid.
1: You're going to be supplying them Gatorade and everything like that.
2: I wouldn't mind that. I don't mind being the Gatorade mom.
1: Yeah, so that sounds like it's a pretty good idea. What do you think? Your gut reaction.
2: My gut reaction is like, no, it's too much work. At the same time, it would make her so happy. Like, it's for my kids. And I hate to sound cheesy, but they would make both of them so happy.
1: And you would get out there and play.
2: Yeah, I would. I actually enjoy it. Yeah.
1: Okay. So pros and cons, 705-721-ROCK on the text line. Did you grow up with a basketball net? And a lot of the time, too, when we were younger, I had friends that put the basketball net right on the house. That was a thing.
2: So
1: you didn't have the big awkward net.
2: Yeah, but I did look that up, and that's a big no-no because that's just making... You're asking your garage door to be damaged. Unless it's a detached garage, then you're all good.
1: Yeah. If you're missing the net, I guess you'd be
2: hitting the garage door. But I guess it's also really loud and you hear like, boom, reverberating up against your house.
1: I guess.
2: Yeah.
1: Never thought about that. We never really sank any of the shots we took. So, yeah, that's what happened.
2: That would be fun.
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0: Tragically Hip and Poets, Barry's Rock Station, Rock 95. Good morning, 8:01, 5th of May. Happy Cinco de Mayo. The weather is calling to get up to a high of 17. However, we have been losing temperature all morning long. Started off as 15 around 6 a.m., and now we are at 13, and it looks like it's going to get colder throughout the day. So be prepared for that. Low of 5 tonight, and then tomorrow, a high of just 11 degrees. Right now, 13 here in Barry. Full weather forecast on the way from Dan Blakely. We'll also find out what Barry's talking about from the Barry 360 newsroom. But heading out to the roads first in traffic, here's MJ.
1: A good drive this morning on the 400 until you get till around the King area. Very slow from that point all the way down to Rutherford. Then it's going to get heavy once more between Finch over down to the 401. And just north of Midhurst on Highway 27 at the train bridge. Hearing that things are very, very slow through out there. Traffic is down to one lane and only a few vehicles being let in at a time. And it's pretty backed up in both directions. Not seeing any problems over on Highway 11 from Barrie to Orillia to Gravenhurst and 26 to Stayner. Looks good too. 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I'm MJ. More traffic in minutes on Rock 95. 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
0: From the Barrie 360 newsroom, a news update brought to you by Paul Sadlin Motors, 550 Bayfield Street in Barrie. Here's Dan Blakely.
2: Good morning. Here's what Barrie's talking about. The Barrie Colts buck the odds, battling back from a 3-1 deficit to win the OHL Eastern Conference Final. Did it with a 5-0 win last night over Brantford. They'll be in Kitchener Wednesday night to open the final with the Rangers. This will be the Colts' first trip to the final since the 2012-2013 season when they lost to the London Knights in 7 games. Alberta's separatists didn't just hit the bar, they smashed it. Only 178,000 signatures were needed to push a referendum on leaving Canada. They say they've dropped more than 300,000 on the table. That could put the question to voters as early as October. A yes vote would not mean Alberta walks immediately. It would kick off a political cage match with Ottawa, Indigenous leaders, and a whole lot of lawyers. Things are getting loud again in the Strait of Hormuz. The U.S. says its military hammered Iranian forces and sank 6 armed boats after attacks on civilian shipping. 2 American-flagged vessels have now made it through under heavy escort as Washington tries to pry open one of the world's busiest oil arteries. Remember the 72-hour kit you've been urged to have packed in the event of an emergency? Might need to up it to a week, says Simcoe County's chief emergency planner, Grant Durfee, depending on where you live.
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2: 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Got a scoop? 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Vegas was outshot 34-22, scored a controversial goal on what the Ducks thought should have been an icing call, and went on to win Game 1 of their Western Conference playoff 3-1. Taylor Hall scored with just over a minute left in overtime to give the Hurricanes a 3-2 win over the Flyers and a 2-0 lead in that set. Avalanche and Wild meet tonight, Avs leading 1-0. Jays lost 5-1 to the Rays. Could be showers, maybe, probably. The forecast in 30.
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1: Clouds today, chance of showers, windy, high 17. Chance of showers tonight, low backs off to 5. Cloudy tomorrow, chance of showers early on, and a high near 11. It is 13 in Barrie. For updates all day long, follow us on Blue Sky and X at Barrie360 and online at Barrie360.com.
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0: Black Sabbath and Paranoid on Barry's Rock Station, Rock 95 Morning Crew. Craig Bryan and MJ while Craig is away. 809, thanks for all the texts coming in. 705-721-ROCK. Going over the pros and cons of putting up the basketball hoop in your driveway. Did you grow up with it? Was it a core memory, something that you look back on and it was always nice? Or was it one of those items like a trampoline or a pool that you thought people would be into?
1: And it just wasn't.
0: And then they just abandoned it.
1: Yeah.
0: Because that does.
1: That's my fear.
0: I know. That is the biggest fear, right? That it's just going to sit out there and become really rusty and become an eyesore and all those things that go along with it. A couple texts, though. Basketball net pros. You know your kids' friends. That seems to be a big one.
1: Yeah.
0: You know where your kids are hanging out. Cons, snacks, and drinks will disappear. And you don't get to park in your driveway.
1: Yeah, that's a bit of a problem. But that's okay. It's a small price to pay, right?
0: Yeah, you can park on your street.
1: Yeah.
0: Oh, I'd love the luxury. Yeah, that's how
1: Brian
0: it goes.
1: I know, Brian does not have that luxury.
0: No, we got it on one side now. But all the more reason why we should. Somebody else texted us to say, going to the park is cheaper. There is that.
1: Yeah.
0: I've gone to the park when I was a kid, I remember, and the nets kind of sucked.
1: Yeah, they're not adjustable.
0: They're not adjustable, so they're high. I mean, you're not dunking it because they're like the 10-foot standard height. But then sometimes they take the net away.
1: Mm-hmm.
0: Did you ever have that?
1: Oh, yeah, and then it's just the rim, right?
0: Take the rim, or they take everything away, and it's just the backboard.
1: Oh, that's sad.
0: Schools did that near me. They did not want people playing. I'm like, what's that about?
1: They took the whole thing down.
0: Somebody else said, we recently got a basketball net during lockdown. We used it every day in one way or another. Since then, we recently moved, and when our son came home from school a few weeks ago, the first thing he did was set up the net so him and his sister, they're 20 and 19, could play, and we've been watching them catch up. Warms our hearts.
1: Oh, that's so nice.
0: Does that make it worth it right there, MJ?
1: Yeah, that the kids can get along.
0: 705-721-ROCK. Did you have a basketball net growing up?
2: So I had a basketball net, but it was kind of a known rule. We only played for about 20 minutes at a time, just to not to annoy the neighbors too much. And I actually kind of see where that was coming from. A few years ago, we had a family living across the road from us. They've since moved, but their kids played basketball for hours. You don't want to discourage kids being outside playing, but man, that basketball bouncing till 10 o'clock at night sometimes gets you a little bit.
0: Yeah.
1: That's interesting. I didn't even think about it.
0: 20-minute intervals.
1: That's it.
0: A little unwritten rule for your kids. If they get the net, I don't hate it.
1: That's okay. I send them off to bed by 9:30. Don't worry.
0: There you go. Problem solved. 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
3: It's going to be a slow go for you this morning over on the 400 southbound between King and Rutherford. Things are really backed up at the moment. We are dealing with some pretty heavy delays, and then it's going to slow down once more between Finch and the 401. A slow go this morning on the 404 as well between Davis and St. John's Side Road, and from Stouffville Road down to 16th Avenue, off and on delays there. Just north of Midhurst on 27 at the train bridge, traffic is down to a single lane, and just hearing that a few vehicles are being let through at a time. It's pretty backed up in both directions. If you have any updates on what's happening there, let us know. 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
1: We've got Jim here to play the 30-Second Song Challenge. How it works, Jim, is you have 30 seconds and we need the name of the song. Don't worry about the artist. You can pass it any time. And if we still have time on the clock, we'll come back to it, okay?
2: Yeah, sounds good.
1: All right, let's see what you got, Jim. Here's your first song.
2: Magic Man?
1: Nope, not Magic Man.
2: Barracuda,
1: there we are.
3: Beautiful. Okay, you got 17 seconds.
1: 17 seconds, great start. Song number two.
2: Pass.
1: All right, how much time, MJ?
3: 11.
1: We will come back to it, but let's get this one out of the way.
2: Oh, Kickstart My Heart?
1: No.
2: Bad Medicine?
1: No. Caught for Teacher, we were looking for there. Sorry.
3: That's a tough one. That's just a car sputtering.
1: Sorry.
3: Feel for you.
1: And it was today Smashing Pumpkins in before that.
2: Right.
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0: Queen and Killer Queen on Barry's Rock Station, Rock 95. Good morning. Looks like our temperature is going to be dropping throughout the day. Tonight, we'll get down to a low of 5 degrees. Then tomorrow, Wednesday, just barely double digits with a high of 11. And it looks like it's going to stay that way for the next several days into the weekend, hovering right around double digits. Currently 11 degrees right now in Barrie. Full weather forecast on the way. We'll also find out what Barrie's talking about from the Barrie 360 newsroom. But first, heading out to the roads and checking in on traffic once again. MJ?
1: We've got problems on Highway 27 north of Midhurst. We've got reports that traffic is down to a single lane at the traffic bridge there, and that just some vehicles are being let through at a time, and it's down to a single lane. So that's causing very heavy delays on both sides of Highway 27. Meanwhile, traveling through Barrie, the 400 is looking good through the city. It is going to start to slow between King and Rutherford, and then gets pretty jammed up between Finch and the 401. Meanwhile, 89 to Alliston, not finding any problems, and 92 on the way to Wasaga, that's looking pretty good too. The Ford It's a Big Deal event is on now. 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I'm MJ. More traffic in minutes on Rock 95.
0: From the Barrie 360 newsroom, a news update brought to you by Inspire. Breathe easier, sleep better. Here's Dan Blakely.
2: Good morning. Here's what Barry's talking about. Giddy up. How about them Colts? Shut out the Brantford Bulldogs 5-0 last night to win the OHL Eastern Conference Final. Ben Rebick made 40 saves for the win. The Colts had trailed in the series 3-1. They opened the OHL Final Wednesday night in Kitchener. Alberta separatists only needed 178,000 signatures to force the province to consider a referendum to leave Canada. They have submitted a list with more than 300,000 signatures. The question could go on a province-wide ballot as early as October, but a yes vote would not necessarily trigger independence. Negotiations would have to take place with the federal government, indigenous groups, and others. The heat is back on in the Strait of Hormuz. The U.S. military says it blasted Iranian forces and sank 6 boats that were taking shots at civilian shipping. 2 American flagships made it through under heavy protection. Washington calls it keeping trade alive. Tehran calls it trouble. A traffic stop near Collingwood has led to a grocery list of drug and liquor charges against a 45-year-old Penetanguishene man who was pulled over near Highway 26 and Waterfalls Lane. Charges include possession of cocaine and methamphetamine, driving with an open container of liquor, driving while under suspension, and more. The robotics pioneer who helped unleash the Roomba vacuum is now betting you might one day replace your beloved dog or cat with a plush robot that follows you around your home and adapts to your daily habits. Colin Angle unveiled a 4-legged prototype of that artificial pet this week, calls it the Familiar, a creature the size of a bulldog with doe-like eyes and bear cub ears and paws that can extend itself into a greeting stretch that invites you to pat as its touch-sensitive fake fur. It has audio input ears and an AI system that can understand and learn from what you say to it. Your tip could be today's top story. Text Barrie 360 at 705-797-1111. Ducks had the shots. Golden Knights got the goals. One of them shrouded in an icing controversy. Las Vegas with a 3-1 win to take a 1-0 lead in that NHL Western Conference semifinal. Hurricanes battled back from a 2-0 deficit to beat the Flyers 3-2 in overtime in the East. They lead the series 2-0, heading to Philly for Game 3. Avalanche and Wild meet tonight. Avs leading 1-0. Canadians and Sabres get their series started tomorrow night. Jays lost 5-1 to the Rays. Might get those showers today. The forecast in 30.
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2: Mostly clouds today, good chance of showers and windy, high 17. Chance of showers tonight, low backs off to 5. Cloudy tomorrow, chance of showers early on and a high of 11. It is 11 in Barrie. For updates all day long, follow us on Blue Sky and X at Barrie 360 and online at Barrie360.com.
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0: Our Lady Peace, and somewhere out there, Barry's Rock Station, Rock 95. Good morning, Rock 95 morning crew. Craig, Brian, and MJ. While Craig is away, he will be back on Thursday. The temperature has been falling all morning. We started off with a balmy 15, but now we are down to 11 degrees, and it's going to be continuing to drop throughout the day into the overnight with a low of 5, and then tomorrow, Wednesday, a high of 11. We do have the Daily Dirt on the way. What's coming up, MJ?
1: A legal saga between two actors is finally over, and a health update on Dolly Parton, as only Dolly can bring you.
0: Let's head out to the roads and check in on traffic one final time this morning. Here's MJ once again.
1: It's going to be a tough go right now over on Highway 27 north of Midhurst. Hearing that traffic is down to a single lane through out there, and that just a few cars are being let in at a time. And that right now that is causing you very heavy delays on both sides of Highway 27 as you're making your way just north of Midhurst, and as you're making your way south from Elmvale over on the 400. Traveling through Barrie, it's looking good. It does get a bit heavy from King to Rutherford. You got your typical delays again between Finch and the 401. Heading down the 404, a slow go from Davis to St. John's Side Road and between Stouffville Road and 16th Avenue. While 92 on the way to Wasaga, not hearing of any delays. I'm MJ for traffic updates all day long. Follow us on X at Barrie 360.
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1: Dolly Parton has unfortunately had to cancel her upcoming Las Vegas residency amid her health issues. The 80-year-old singer said the good news is that she is improving every single day, but she needs to concentrate more on herself.
9: This thing of me is like an old classic car that once restored can be better than ever. But when they raised the hood on this old antique, they realized that I need to rebuild my engine and that my transmission is slipping. My oil pan is leaking.
0: Are you getting the analogy there? She's painting a picture for you.
1: She's like, the spark plugs are broken.
0: It goes on and on, actually, yeah.
1: She's hilarious. I love her. I hope she's going to be okay. But yeah, she just basically said she's also on a lot of medication, which is helping her, but it does make her feel a little loopy. So she's
0: understandable. Now, yeah. She did post a video, and Dolly Parton looks incredible.
1: She looks like a Barbie doll.
0: Oh, my gosh.
1: She's so good.
0: So the fact that she released a video, and she sang it all, and she says it in her own Dolly way, but it's not like she's reading a statement or anything. That seems like
1: she's
0: it's all
1: her.
0: A good sign.
1: And I love her. Like, and she kind of she pokes fun at herself too, right? Even before that, she's just like, I'm strutting on stage in my 10-inch heels and other things that are kind of big.
0: You gotta
1: be careful with that. So take care of yourself, Dolly, for sure. Actors Blake Lively and Justin Baldoni have agreed to end their legal feud, avoiding a trial that was set to begin in a couple of weeks. The two have been involved in this legal battle over events that happened when they were working on the 2024 film It Ends With Us. Now, Lively claimed that Baldoni conspired with publicists to destroy her reputation after she had privately accused him of sexually harassing her on the set of the movie. Lively sued Baldoni and his production company. Weeks later, he sued her and her husband.
0: It's been a big mess for a number of years, and it feels like that's dominating both of their careers. I don't know what else
1: it's
0: either
1: like
0: of them have done.
1: Both of their careers have been stalled because of this. And what I found really tough was the author of this book, It Ends With Us. It was a very important book for a lot of people. It had to do with domestic violence, and then they made this movie, which, by all accounts, was a pretty decent movie, right? But it kind of took the shine or the spotlight away.
0: Oh, right from away it, from the from movie.
1: A, yeah, from a very important message and a very important story.
0: Just so the two celebrities can fight it out, and now they both went, fine, I'll stop if you stop.
1: Exactly. Okay. All right. All right, the biggest night in fashion took place in New York yesterday for the Met Gala. The event is a fundraiser for the Metropolitan Museum of Art's Costume Institute. Basically, the rich raising money for more richer things. This year's theme was costume art. Big people like Beyonce, Nicole Kidman, Venus Williams, they were all there. However, the event was not without its controversy. Many stars that have been there in the past were not, whether they weren't invited or they just declined the invitation. And also, protesters, because Amazon CEO Jeff Bezos was the lead sponsor and honorary chair. People don't like him very much.
0: No, they do not.
1: Yeah, so it was a big deal. But when you watch this, it's so much like, if you're familiar with the Hunger Games,
0: I do not watch this.
1: It gives me the ick. Yeah, and I don't watch it. I'll catch the pictures and stuff. You know, you can't miss them.
0: It's a very ridiculous event where they parade celebrities down a red carpet. And then nothing else, by the way. It's not as if there's, like, you know, a huge presentation inside that you're watching on TV. It's nothing like that. It's
1: inside,
0: parading them.
1: Yeah, and inside is quite private. There's some sort of a gala that we assume. But it gives me the heebie-jeebies. And
0: celebrities are on the moral high ground by not going.
1: Ooh. All right, I'm MJ. That's your Daily Dirt on Rock 95.
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0: 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Today is the 5th of May. We did get a text in, 705-721-ROCK. Someone said, Revenge of the 5th. It was a Star Wars reference.
1: Oh, right.
0: So I don't know if that's a thing. That was their day yesterday.
1: Yeah. Today is all about...
0: Cinco de Mayo! Woo-hoo! That's right. Happy Cinco de Mayo. Looking it up, it's not Mexico's Independence Day. That's in September.
1: Right.
0: This is a day that it marks the unlikely victory over France at the Battle of Puebla on the 5th of May, 1862.
1: Okay.
0: And if you go to Mexico, it's a very minor holiday, they say. It's not really a big deal.
1: Yeah. Kind of like... What do they do? Just kind of like a, oh, yeah.
0: They go about their day like it's normal, I think.
1: Yeah.
0: It's just us in Canada, in the United States. We celebrate Mexican culture, food, music. And I was trying to think of why. Maybe because we just like the way it sounds. Cinco de Mayo. We love saying.
1: It does roll off nicely.
0: So celebrate however you would like to tonight. Game 7 last night in Brantford. Barrie Colts brought fans down there. I watched on TV. Good work if you showed up to the... Dog pound? The doghouse? Is that what they call it there? Doesn't matter because the Barrie Colts played maybe their best game of the playoffs. And what a time for that to happen in Game 7. Complete game shutout. They beat the Bulldogs 5-0.
1: Woo!
0: Eastern Big Conference deal. Champs. They move on now to play the Kitchener Rangers. And then the winner goes on to the Memorial Cup in Kelowna this year. So, schedule's already been laid out. Games 1 and 2 are in Kitchener Wednesday and Friday, and then back in the Sedlin Arena on Sunday, which, yes, that is Mother's Day.
1: That's right.
0: So be prepared for that.
1: Be ready for
0: 6
1: it.
0: O'clock start for that, and then the following Tuesday as well. McDonald's, they are making a change, and not a good one. They're phasing out the self-serve soda machines as part of what they're calling a restaurant upgrade.
1: That's not an upgrade.
0: No, it's not. They've got plans to remove all of them by the year 2032.
1: Trying to save money on us. People are, you know, sneaking a little extra.
0: I mean, my friend was guilty of, can I have a cup of water? They gave him a cup. He walked over to the self-serve machine, never got the water.
1: No, was doing that. Yeah, that's right. But I like that.
0: He did do that. I feel like they can afford it, but yes.
1: I feel so every once in a while.
0: I see that happens. They say they're trying to push for, get this, more digital ordering. How so? It's already fully digital, it feels like.
1: Yeah. So, there's one till open at most restaurants.
0: Right, and sometimes not even there, right?
1: Yeah.
0: That's kind of how it goes. Instead of refilling your own drink, the staff is going to be handling it. So you still get to do your own drinks. I just don't think that you can mix them the same as what you're able to now.
1: No, sometimes you like to mix, especially when you were a kid. Like, I rarely mix anymore. Like, I never do. But when you were a kid, it's fun to make that.
0: What'd you call it?
1: Never
0: swamp water?
1: Swamp
0: a little
1: water.
0: Bit of everything.
1: That's right.
0: And it never caught on. It was not that good.
1: Surprise.
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Eve 6 and Inside Out, Barrie's Rock Station, Rock 95. Good morning. Looks like the temperature is going to continue to drop throughout today. Right now, hovering around 9 degrees here in Barrie with the Beatles and Let It Be on Barrie's Rock Station, Rock 95.

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the Jets. But imagine Benny without the Jets. No thanks. Some things are just meant to be together. 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

0: Youngblood and Zombie, Barry's Rock Station, Rock 95. Good morning, Rock 95 morning crew. Craig, Brian, and MJ. Well, Craig is away. MJ making the big decision if she's going to get a basketball hoop for her kids. We're going over all the pros and cons, and we did get a text at 705-721-ROCK saying, try the park, go to the park. And sometimes parks are great, and it's all set up there, and it's nice, but there are disadvantages as well. And I was talking about how sometimes they remove the rim without notice, like throughout the entire summer, there was no rim on the ones near me. Yeah. We got a text from Will who said he had a basketball net at his school. It was in the middle of the grass.
1: Oh.
0: He said, try bouncing a basketball on grass.
1: You
0: no
1: don't.
0: So it was bizarre.
1: Worst spot to put it. People have been really great with their pros and cons, so they're not really holding any punches. This guy, Nick, gave me two pros and two cons, something to weigh. Pro, you and your kid can play basketball whenever you want. Con, you and your kid can play basketball whenever they want.
0: Exactly.
1: Pro, playing basketball is a great form of exercise. Fresh air, totally. Con, I don't know how this would happen. Neighborhood kids stealing the mesh. Speaking from personal experience.
0: I mean, maybe if your kids are going to be challenging other neighborhood kids, right? That's part of what
1: goes
0: on.
1: Possibly it. Yeah, they get a bit of a turf war going.
0: Yeah, a bit of a turf war.
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0: Collective Soul and Heavy, Rock 95 Morning Crew, Craig Brown and MJ, while Craig is away. 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
1: Oh, I like that. 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
0: You like the sound of that?
1: Yeah. I like that.
0: You got a 2-ton there? You got XR13?
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0: You know, we know it's one of those purchases that's not necessarily a sexy purchase, and the name of the company and the name of the unit, they don't help that at all.
1: You know what makes you feel very unsexy?
0: What?
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0: 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The Ford It's a Big Deal event is on now. 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The temperature's been falling all morning. We started out at 15. Now we're down to around 9 degrees, and it is going to continue to cool off until we get to a low of 5 overnight tonight. Tomorrow, Wednesday, a high of 11, and then we're going to hang out just barely in the double digits for the next several days. Right now, 9 degrees. Here in Barrie.
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1: I want to be normal. I want to be sane. I want

0: It's the Rock 95 Morning Crew, Craig, Brian, and MJ, while Craig is away. Earlier this week, Who Wants to Be a Millionaire? Yes, that is a show still going on. This is over in the United Kingdom, their version of it. Mm-hmm. And the contestant, Jen, made it all the way to £500,000. Now, she was asked a question. She answered the question incorrectly. Mm-hmm. She did not win the £500,000. Which now is making her the second biggest loser, they're saying.
1: Oh.
0: And she walked away with £64,000. So quite a big drop-off.
1: Massive. But, I mean, she still walks away with some money, but that hurts.
0: That hurts, right? And how it works with Who Wants to Be a Millionaire is the previous question that she got correct was £250,000.
1: Mm-hmm.
0: If she hadn't answered this one, she would have got to walk away with that money.
1: Right.
0: But she did, right? And she ended up calling a friend.
1: Sure.
0: Which was her father.
1: Okay.
0: Her father was unsure on the phone and then got cut off.
1: Okay.
0: But she went ahead and guessed. So I'm going to give you the question here. And if anybody thinks they can help you out on the text line, 705-721-ROCK, absolutely. That'll be tough because maybe you're going to get different answers, MJ.
1: Okay.
0: But let's see if you can do it. The problem with this question is they're saying no one knows. Because it's very difficult. I did not know.
1: An impossible question sort of thing?
0: It kind of feels like it. Okay. I don't know who you would be to get this correct. I did not know the answer for it. So here we go. Here's the question that she was asked for £500,000. According to Guinness World Records, which of these has traveled at over 260 miles per hour during a competitive game or match? A, tennis ball.
1: Okay.
0: B, ice hockey puck. C, badminton shuttlecock. Or D, table tennis ball.
1: Oh, okay.
0: 260 miles per hour. It has traveled faster than that.
1: What was C again?
0: C was a badminton shuttlecock.
1: What is a shuttlecock?
0: That's what they play with in badminton.
1: Oh, okay.
0: That little thing that you smack. That
1: a birdie.
0: Birdie, yeah. Whatever.
1: I'm going to go with D.
0: Well, do you want to talk it out, any of the answers?
1: No.
0: Do you want to say maybe why you wouldn't go with any of them?
1: Well, okay, so the hockey puck, I feel that's just too heavy. It wouldn't go that fast.
0: It wouldn't go that fast.
1: Yeah.
0: Okay, I'll tell you, I've watched skills competitions. I remember years ago, Al McInnes, he broke 100 miles per hour.
1: Mm-hmm.
0: Miles, but yes, he broke that. So hockey puck is incorrect.
1: Okay, all right.
0: Now, the other ones were tennis ball, badminton shuttlecock, table tennis ball.
1: Table tennis ball because it's so hollow, and I feel that that's why it can go further. A birdie, not this weird thing you're calling it. No, I just don't see it flying that far. And a tennis ball, no, it's also too heavy.
0: A tennis ball?
1: It's too much surface area. It's got to be small, and it's got to be light, and it's, I'm going to go with the table tennis.
0: Do you want to check any of the texts to help you out at all?
1: Oh, I got one for table tennis. Someone's saying shuttlecock here.
0: I will tell you right now that the tennis ball, when they are served, go extremely fast, but they do not go that fast. So now you have 50-50, badminton shuttlecock or table tennis ball, the two that I would not have picked. But
1: okay.
0: There you are, right? There they are.
1: There they are.
0: It's 50-50.
1: 50-50 between table tennis
0: badminton shuttlecock.
1: And badminton shuttlecock.
0: What do you think, MJ?
1: I'm going table tennis.
0: You are going...
1: According to the text line, that seems to be... Most people are saying D, table tennis.
0: Much like Jen heard the other night. Incorrect.
1: Oh, no!
0: I know! Who is that question for? It is a badminton shuttlecock that travels over 260 miles per hour.
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0: Rock 95 Shine Down in the Killing Fields and 30 minutes of rock with Def Leppard's Double Shot. Rock of Ages and Photograph and Money from Arkells and Wars. Low Rider to Tim Weston. Got a Tuesday on the go. I'm so sorry to tell you guys. And really, I don't know how legitimate this is, but apparently, and I'm still kind of astounded by this, but it could be true. Tests apparently do prove when it comes to hammering nails, women are more accurate than men. Yeah, women are accurate than men. I didn't even think that that would be something that people would study. I'm sure the guys probably wouldn't talk about that as much as maybe the women would, but that seems to be the thing. Women more accurate. Metallica on the way.
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0: Barry's Rock Station, Rock 95, BTO, let it ride, and a double shot on this 2 for Tuesday with You Ain't Seen Nothing Yet, and Turn the Page, one of my favorite Bob Seger songs. When he does it live, it's spectacular, but Metallica's version is pretty awesome back there, too. Good to have you along. It's Tim Weston from the Rock 95 Weather Center. 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Chance of shower, 17 degrees. Today, sun cloud, and that rain's in the forecast. Rain overnight and 5 degrees. And then 11 degrees tomorrow during the day. Sun cloud and rain, but one overnight tomorrow night and clear, so it's going to be cool, but Thursday, sunny and 10. Right now, we're at 10 degrees here in Barrie at Rock 95. Good morning.
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0: Red 95, the Devil's Party in Excess, and Jimi Hendrix all along the Watchtower back there, too. Bob Dylan song that he pretty much made his own. Tim Weston, good morning. Got a Tuesday on the go with more great double shots ahead, too. According to a recent survey, the number one thing that men fear most is swimming with the sharks. Now, I don't have the entire survey, but they did manage to provide me with the number two thing that men fear most, proposing marriage.
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0: Rock 95, Noah Kahan and The Great Divide, along with Van Halen, Double Shot, Panama, and Finish What You Started. Pretty much the best of both worlds of Van Halen. AC/DC coming up around the corner. Mother's Day this coming weekend. 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

0: Right, 95, the Goo Goo Dolls and Slide, Black T's new one. I like that, called Living Easy, which sounds like a pretty nice approach to things. Dirty Deeds, Done Dirt Cheap from Black T, back there too from the Rock 95 Weather Center. 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Some rain in the forecast today, tonight and tomorrow, but a little relief on the way Thursday. 17 degrees today with some rain. 5 overnight, looks like a chance of showers. Then 11 degrees tomorrow with a chance of showers. Some cooler overnights down to the freezing mark for the next little while. But at least Thursday, we get some relief with sunshine and 10. We are 11 degrees right now in Barrie at Rock 95.
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Barry's Rock Station, Rock 95, the Eagles. At the Sphere, they're doing extended duty at the residency there. And this guy's announced new tour dates at the age of 77 for 2026. Todd Rundgren on the legendary lunch on Rock 95.

0: 5:35, Kim Mitchell in the Rock and Roll Duty, 12:19. It's Tim Weston here with the Legendary Lunch. Coming up, the year 1994, more on Records and Rock Stars and the Legendary Lunch in just a minute.
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10: If you're anything like me, you can't help but love Pink Floyd albums. One of those bands who had 4 very distinct eras. The psychedelic 60s when Syd Barrett was up front. The 70s when Roger Waters and David Gilmour were like the left and right hands of the band. The 80s when, after following up The Wall with The Final Cut, Roger Waters quit. Much to his surprise, the other 3 didn't. What Roger wanted was to somehow be regarded as the only important cog in the machine, but he was not. David Gilmour led the charge that led to 2 more landmark records and tours, including the March 1994 album that effectively summarized what it had been like between the two in and out of Korn, with its themes of communication or lack thereof. Alongside keyboardist Rick Wright and drummer Nick Mason, David Gilmour and Pink Floyd came with songs like Pulls Apart, High Hopes, What Do You Want From Me? And with its title referencing the bell rung in the British Parliament to announce a vote, the 1994 album The Division Bell would feature Stephen Hawking's voice in the song about what Gilmour and Waters had stopped doing, talking. How did Pink Floyd fare without Roger? Well, 5.3 million concert tickets later, with $100 million in revenue, and the live album known as Pulse, the answer was pretty fine. Pink Floyd, another reason why 1994 is one of the best in rock.
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0: Right, 95, Neil Young, and Hey, Hey, My, My, and the legendary lunch with Tim Weston, 1238 from the Rock 95 Weather Center. They've been back and forth about the rain, and it looks like we are still with a chance of rain this afternoon. But overnight, no. 5 degrees overnight tonight, then 11 degrees tomorrow. Tomorrow mainly cloudy and sunshine here and there, but no rain in the forecast. Sunny and sunny on and 10 degrees on Thursday. Right now, we're at, we're not going to be coming close to the high. We're at 9. Today, they changed today's high to 10 degrees, so they cheated a little bit on us. But we're at 9 right now. Still some gusty winds out there in Barrie. 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

0: Barry's Rock Station, Rock 95, Colin James and the Voodoo Thing on the Legendary Lunch. It's Tim Weston here. I think we're going to get a special guest in here in a little bit. We'll have to see how that goes. 12:50, we've got nonstop rock on the way for a Tuesday afternoon. And you know, because it is Tuesday, there's more double shots on the way today, too.
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0: Sheepdogs and Nobody But You. In 30 minutes of nonstop rock with that Bruce Springsteen. Back there, too. It's Tim Weston. Good to have you along. Let's get you out to the Georgian Bay Festival, because that's coming during the summer of 2026. And I think that summertime, we should all be going out and enjoying things. And this is a perfect one. It's a Georgian Bay Festival pair of tickets with three awesome tributes. And the Northern Pikes are going to be playing. Caller number 9-705-721-ROCK. For more information, and be caller number 9 for that. www.georgianbayfestival.com if you want a little more intel on it.
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0: Right 95, Trues, Hold Me in Your Arms, and a double shot with Paranoid Freak back there, too. May 2 for weekend isn't far away. You got Mother's Day weekend this weekend, so make sure you're ready for that. The weekend after that's already the May 2-fers. So the Rock 95 May 2-fers are going to be happening as well, brought to you by Irvine Floor and home of Simcoe County's flooring experts for 65 years. We're looking forward to that. The weekend of May 16th of running all the way to Holiday Monday, a Canadian tradition as old as time, 2-fers on the May 2-fer. 30 Minutes of Rock gets underway with Foreigner in a moment.
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0: Rock 95 with Youngblood and Zombie and 30 Minutes of Rock with Cult, Rolling Stones, Double Shot on this 2 for Tuesday. Get Off My Cloud and Jumpin' Jack Flash, The Gardener, AC/DC, Thunderstruck, and Tim Weston with Aerosmith ahead in just a little bit. Jeff Bezos, I guess, is having a tough time. 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It's a $75 million support ship. You know you've got too much money when, right?
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0: Barrie's Rock Station, Rock 95, Blue Stones from Windsor, Ontario, Shaking Off the Rust, Happy Cry. So a double shot on Two for Tuesday with Aerosmith's Sweet Emotion to lead us all off from the Rock 95 Weather Center. 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We're looking like we've got sunshine on the way. Tomorrow is combined with a little bit of cloud and 11 degrees. On Thursday, it'll be sunny all day and 10 overnight tonight, plus 5. We do have some cold overnights coming for the next few nights. We're supposed to be up to 10 degrees. We're almost there. It's 9 right now in Barrie at Rock 95.
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0: Right, 95, Max Webster's Paradise Skies, and those are coming, apparently. It's promised. Puddle of Mud, She Hates Me Back There, too. Cinco de Mayo, for those of you who don't know Spanish, the 5th of Mayo, or Mayo, 5th of May. Hope you're celebrating. I don't know exactly what you have to do to celebrate, but I think I'm going to go have a burrito. That's one way. Skinnerd is on the way, and so is McCulley. Have a great day.
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It is Two for Tuesday with a double shot of Queen, Somebody to Love, and Another One Bites the Dust, Barry's Rock Station, Rock 95. It's Taco Tuesday and Cinco de Mayo. Talk about the stars aligning. Perhaps a double shot of tequila is in your future to warm up from this 10-degree day in Barrie. 30 minutes commercial-free continues on the Drive Home Show. 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

0: A Kempin Fest sneak peek from Big Wreck. Believer wraps up a 30-minute free ride, commercial-free, on Barry's Rock Station, Rock 95. Good afternoon. It's the drive home with McCulley. The schedule is set for the J. Ross Robertson Cup OHL Championship Series. Your Barry Colts up against the Kitchener Rangers. Game one tomorrow night on the road. First game at Sadlin Arena here in Barry will be this Sunday, May 10th. Go Colts, go. Now, we will talk about the Game 7 post-game shenanigans coming up on the show, the ones that are making national headlines. And if you missed it, we are going to let you pick the concert tickets you want. A whole bunch of concert announcements for Casino Rama were announced today. So we're going to have a special contest, brand new, coming up on the show. Plus, double shots all day. And up next, the drug-fueled end of an era for a legendary Canadian group that happened on this day. A wild Canadian showcase is on the way. Let's get a first look at the drive home, literally, with Brandon Devine doing traffic.
1: Good afternoon. Already off to a slow start today. First of all, 404 slow southbound, French down to the 401 northbound, traffic with construction from Bloomington up through Van Dorf. We've got a couple of collisions on the southbound 400, one around Highway 7, one just south of the 407. It's jamming up through there. Southbound side, northbound, heavy approaching Finch as you make your way up through Canada's Wonderland. There was construction on Highway 27 through Kleinberg. That is north of Rutherford up through Major McKenzie and Nashville Road. Southbound 50 slow to Major McKenzie. Westbound Major McKenzie to 50 as well. And thank you to Chris for the update on Yonge and Bathurst. We've got, it looks like, a couple of collisions. So on Bathurst as well as on Yonge Street, it's affecting the traffic on those routes as well as Holland Landing Road. You can update me at 1-844 Road Jam. Not looking too bad so far, so good as you travel through the Barrie area and to the north of us. Just a reminder that construction continues on Dunlop with overnight closures on Dunlop Street West from Cedar Point to Hart Drive. That is starting tonight for three nights from 10 p.m. to 5 a.m. The ramps also closed in that area and detours and Edge Hill, Ferndale, and Tiffin. So a lot of stuff going on. I'm Brenda Devine. More traffic in minutes on Rock 95.
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4: Inescapably intertwine that sex, drugs, and rock and roll. Now, drugs and rock specifically led to a bittersweet moment in Canadian music history on this date in 1968. One band's loss was many other artists' opportunity. After a series of multiple drug arrests plaguing the band members leading up to this Long Beach, California performance, it was a mutual decision to part ways at the end of that show and mark the end of Buffalo Springfield, featuring Canadians Neil Young, Dewey Martin, Bruce Palmer, and of course, Stephen Stills. It would be the end of that chapter, but it would open the doors to the coming together of Crosby, Stills, Nash, and Young, which would also eventually see its end. But the final concert ever from Buffalo Springfield, 58 years ago today, for what it's worth. It's the Canadian Showcase, Rock 95.

0: Commemorating the final ever concert of Buffalo Springfield, May 5th, Cinco de Mayo, 1968. For what it's worth, on the Canadian Showcase, brought to you by Napoleon Home Comfort on Rock 95. Let's take a look at traffic once again. Brenna Devine.
1: Hey there, McCauley. A lot of stuff going on. Southbound 404 heavy already from Finch down to the DVP. We've got a collision just south of the 401. Northbound 404, slow Highway 7 up through Major McKenzie. And then again, north of Stouffville Road up to north of Bloomington, already heavy with that construction. Highway 400, two collisions southbound, one by Highway 7, one just south of Highway 407. It's jammed as well as you approach Highway 7 down to past that second collision. And then on the northbound side, traffic already heavy from Shepherd up to north of Rutherford. Highway 27, there was some heavy construction traffic through there, but it looks like it's improved. But southbound 50 to Major McKenzie, westbound Major McKenzie to 50 is slow. We do have some serious collisions on the go as well on Highway 11, Yonge Street at Bathurst. As you make your way into Bradford or out of Bradford, you'll find that not just Yonge and Bathurst are slow, but Holland Landing Road also slow, as well as it looks like there's some traffic as you make your way right over towards Canal Road. You want to update me, 1-844-ROJAM. 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

0: from Lenny Kravitz on Barry's Rock Station, Rock 95, American Woman plus Fly Away. It is 2 for Tuesday, and we've got double shots all day and night, which could mean something completely different for the Cinco de Mayo diehards out there. Please drink responsibly. Your tequila or whatever you're washing down your tacos with on this Taco Tuesday, Cinco de Mayo. Now, if you're going to go hard, probably don't want to cook tomorrow. You might be feeling a little... That's why McHappy Day is perfectly timed. Come to McDonald's for that greasy goodness and help a great cause. Ronald McDonald House. We will be live all day. McDonald's Park Place. 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We've got a cloudy night tonight, low of 5. It'll be cloudy tomorrow, a high of 11. The sun comes out again on Thursday. 10 degrees right now in Barry. Traffic for Mr. Lube, Wasaga Beach, 611 River Road, one block east of Walmart Plaza. Brenda?
1: Hey, Macaulay, slow traffic southbound 404 Finch down to the DVP, northbound 404 from Highway 407 up through Major McKenzie, north of Stouffville Road up through Van Dorf with that construction. Highway 400 northbound heavy from just north of the 401 as you make your way up to north of Rutherford. Still have those two collisions on the southbound side, one at Highway 7, one at the 407. North of there, it does look good. Highway 9 slow, West Canal Bank Road over towards Highway 27. We do have serious collision as well at Yonge Street and Bathurst. It's really causing a delay as you make your way through that area. You can update me at 1-844 Rojam. Traveling north, you've got a pretty nice drive so far through Barrie and to the north of us. There was that collision in Craighurst, Horseshoe Valley Road by the 400 ramps. You can update me at 1-844 Rojam. 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

0: after 4 o'clock, we've got free Barrie wrestling tickets up for grabs, and we will relive the post-game press conference that's gone viral across the country for eyebrow-raising reasons in featuring your Barrie Colts. Right now, Brenda Devine, what are you seeing in traffic?
1: Good afternoon. Traffic heavy southbound Highway 404 steals down to the DVP. Northbound 404 steals to approaching Major McKenzie. And then from just north of Stouffville Road up to Van Dorf, Highway 400 southbound traffic between Highway 7 and the 407 with those two collisions. Highway 400 northbound from just north of Highway 401 to approaching Major McKenzie. Highway 9 up through Canal Road. 9 is busy from West Canal Bank Road over towards Highway 27. Southbound 50 to Major McKenzie. Westbound Major McKenzie to 50 slow. Last check, still at that collision affecting your drive on Yonge Street at Bathurst. It's mostly affecting northbound. There's also that bridge work as well going on over towards Bridge Street. As you travel in towards the Barrie area, it doesn't look too bad to the north of us as well, although there was that collision. Last check, still in Craigers, Horseshoe Valley Road by the 400, and on the Highway 12 Memorial over towards Highway 11. 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
0: It's 4 o'clock and time for Barrie 360 News, brought to you by Mr. Lube on Yonge Street, south of the Yonge GO station. Here's Ian McLennan.
2: Good afternoon. Here's what Barrie's talking about: a brazen robbery of a vendor in the parking lot of the 400 Market in Innisfil. South Simcoe police say about $300,000 in merchandise was stolen when six suspects arrived around 9:15 Sunday morning in a blue 2008 Toyota Sienna. The vehicle was later found nearby at Innisfil Beach Road and Industrial Park Road. Video footage released by police with suspect descriptions posted to Barrie360.com. If you were a patient or staff member at Aurelia Soldiers Memorial Hospital between April 2025 and March of this year, you're being asked by police to review your credit card statements and report any suspected theft or fraudulent activity to the OPP. Now, the request comes after police arrested and charged a 34-year-old Burlington woman in connection with an investigation prompted by several complaints of theft and fraud from patients and staff within the hospital. The accused has been charged with making a false statement in writing and disobeying a court order. There is more punishment at the gas pump. Dan McTague of Canadians for Affordable Energy says the price will climb 7 cents tomorrow to just under $1.96 in Barrie. 4 more years as mayor? Maybe. Alex Nuttall holding a news conference in less than an hour in what is being billed as a major announcement. Nuttall was sworn in as Barrie's 47th mayor in November 2022. Ontario's municipal election is October the 26th. A judge in a Milton courtroom today found two Ontario women guilty of killing a 12-year-old boy they were trying to adopt and confining his brother. The women were charged with first-degree murder in the death of the boy, and they were also charged with multiple offenses, including forcible confinement related to the child's younger brother. Investigators said the 12-year-old was found dead in a home in December 2022 after emergency crews were called for a child without vital signs. And Prime Minister Mark Carney has selected retired Supreme Court Justice Luis Abor as Canada's next Governor General. Abor is bilingual, has served as a UN Human Rights Commissioner. She will take the role in July. The Toronto Blue Jays continue their series in Tampa Bay tonight. One game in the NHL playoffs. Minnesota in Colorado. Avs won the series opener. Canadian Baseball League preseason. Barrie Baycats over Hamilton 6-1. Gray and cool. The forecast in 30.
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2: Cloudy tonight, low down to 5. Cloudy tomorrow and a high to 11. It's 9 in Barrie. 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

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But nobody cares. 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I'm Akali, but nobody cares. Work harder. It is 2 for Tuesday, but nobody cares. 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

reference, you will. Up next, reliving the Barry Colts post-game press conference that's gone viral across the country. It's after a traveling Wilbury's double shot. But nobody cares. 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

0: Calgary's Rock Station, Rock 95, a 2 for Tuesday double shot from the original super group Traveling Wilburys. End of the line and handle with care on your Tuesday drive home. Game 7, Eastern Conference Final last night. Who else was shocked? The Barry Colts won in hostile territory 5-0. Not shocked Barry won, but so handily, and on the back of an amazing goaltending performance. This series was so tight at times, and then there were other times that Brantford really handed it to the Colts. So, a huge win. But here we are on the way to the J. Ross Robertson Cup, and everybody in hockey circles coast to coast, while talking about the Barry Colts, they're talking about the post-game press conference. Head coach Dylan Smoskowitz and captain Kayshawn Aitchison, they stuck to a specific script.
1: Coach, words probably escape you after that one. Maybe you can try your best.
2: No one cares. Work harder.
1: Kayshawn, big moment for you, a goal tonight. Hostile environment. What can you say about the way your goaltender played in that one?
3: No one cares. Work harder.
4: Can you just contrast what you must have been feeling 6 days ago leaving the arena, losing 6-1, and what you're feeling now?
2: Yeah, it's a good question. No one cares. Work harder. Really good. No one cares. Work harder.
3: No, yeah. No one cares. Work harder. Yeah. No one cares. Work harder.
1: That'll conclude the Barry Colts portion of tonight's postgame.
0: That is the Barry Colts team motto. No one cares. Work harder. And while everyone from journalist Jeff Merrick to Ryan Whitney is spitting chicklets, Elliot Friedman, Barstool Sports, TSN, and a ton of fans even here in Barry may be questioning the professionalism and rudeness of such a tact. Journalists asking great questions, wanting answers. I love it. Because to me, this was conveying the message, act like we've been here before. Don't celebrate winning the East. Don't celebrate winning Game 7. The real hard work starts now. It's like, hey, you won the Eastern Conference Championship. You won a thrilling Game 7 series. No one cares. Work harder. There's still one more series to go for the Cup. What did you think? You can let me know. 721 Rock. Let's catch up with Brenda Devine for traffic.
5: Hey there, McCullough. Just jammed solid right now on the northbound Highway 400 from just north of Highway 401. There's a collision just north of Finch. Looks like another one as well as you make your way right around Highway 7. There's still that southbound collision there as well as one southbound at the 407. And there's also construction on the northbound side. So expect this heavy traffic off the 401 right through Canada's Wonderland and southbound from Highway 7 down to south of Highway 407. You've got more traffic to deal with as well from Highway 9 up to north of it. And then Highway 404 southbound from Finch down to the DVP, northbound side from just north of Finch on and off up towards 16th Avenue, and then from Stouffville Road up through Van Dorf. Looks like we've got a collision on Highway 27 now just north of Nobleton, but before you get there, you've got a heavy go through Kleinberg. You've got southbound 50 to Major McKenzie and westbound Major McKenzie to 50 slow as you travel down through there as well. Up here in Barrie, doesn't look too bad, busy, but moving along well through the split and to the north of us. 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

Doctors, Two Princes, plus new music from Noah Kahan, The Great Divide, Barry's Rock Station, Rock 95. We're getting word from sources online that the OHL plan to punish the Barry Colts for their post-game press conference antics after Game 7 last night that we just relived. And the OHL commissioner was quoted as saying they did a disservice to themselves. But nobody cares. Work harder. It's a great catchphrase. So let's talk best wrestling catchphrases. Hit me with your favorite at 721 Rock, and I will give you two free tickets to Barry Wrestling in Barry this Saturday. Bonus points if you do a good impression along with your catchphrase. 721 Rock. Here's Def Leppard, Foolin'. The Tuesday drive home continues. Rock 95.

0: Barrie's Rock Station, Rock 95. It's your Tuesday drive home with McCully. Good afternoon. All week, we're hooking you up. Free tickets to Barrie Wrestling. They're back this Saturday with another big show, family-friendly, at 49 Ferris Lane. And since Smack Talk is the hot topic of the day, we're talking wrestling catchphrases. Who's this?
1: Hi, this is Justin West.
0: Justin Credible, great wrestler.
1: Yeah.
0: Where are you calling from, Justin?
1: Beaverton, Ontario.
0: All right, you want to come to Barrie for some wrestling action this weekend?
1: F***ing A.
0: We got two tickets for you if you can hit me with your favorite wrestling catchphrase.
1: Hell yeah, brother.
0: I feel like you're combining two. You're combining a little Stone Cold Hell Yeah and the brother of Hulk Hogan.
1: Well, it'd be the brother of Hulk Hogan.
0: It is two for Tuesday, so might as well hit me with two catchphrases. And now you've got two tickets to Barrie Wrestling this Saturday. Congratulations.
1: Nice.
0: We'll do it again tomorrow. Right now, let's catch up with Brenda Devine. 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Discover online. Brenda?
2: Hey there, McCully. A lot of traffic to deal with as you make your way to the south of us. First of all, a north and southbound Highway 400 between the 401 and Finch are jammed solid. There's a collision right around Shepherd on the northbound side. There's another one right around Finch, and there's still that one on the southbound side as well. And then one southbound right around Highway 7 as well. You've just got slow right through that area, basically up through Canada's Wonderland. And then again, as you approach Highway 9 up through Canal Road, a collision on Highway 27 just north of King in Nobleton. That's slowing the drive down through there. Southbound 50 to Major McKenzie, westbound Major McKenzie to 50. That continues to be slow. Southbound 404 jamming up from just south of Steeles to the DVP. Northbound side as well from Finch as you travel up towards 16th Avenue. Now there's a collision on the 400 right around Stouffville Road. Heavy from that point up to almost Van Dorf with that construction through there. If you want to update me on anything, 1-844 Road Jam. The Ford, it's a big deal event, is on now. 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I'm Brenda Devine. More traffic in minutes on Rock 95.
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0: Lager and ale, tequila and tacos. It is two for Tuesday, Taco Tuesday, and Cinco de Mayo. That's a double shot of Kim Mitchell on the drive home. 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Or cloudy night tonight, cooling off to 5 degrees. Mainly cloudy tomorrow, a high of 11. 9 right now in Barrie. Traffic's for Mr. Lube at the corner of Essa and Arda across from Zayre's. Here's Brenda.
1: Hey there, McCauley. Heavy traffic right now on that northbound 400 from the 401 right up to north of Finch. Two collisions, one at Shepherd, one just north of Finch. Still heavy on the southbound side as well from Shepherd down to the 401. And then more traffic from Lloydtown through Highway 9 up towards Canal Road. 27, a slow go approaching King Vaughan up to just north of King and Nobleton because of that collision. Highway 50, both directions through Nashville Road and southbound down through Major McKenzie. Westbound Major McKenzie over to 50, slow as well. Now that 404, it's slow both directions between the 401 and Steeles. Northbound continues heavy up through Major McKenzie, and then more traffic from Stouffville up to north of Bloomington. Van Dorf is where it does finally pick up. The good news is up here in Barrie, you've got a pretty decent drive through the split and to the north of us. 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They're laying down the lawn. I'm Brenda Devine. More traffic in minutes on Rock 95.
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0: Coming up after 5 o'clock, your chance to win Casino-rama tickets to one of the many concerts announced today, but it'll be your choice. Brenda Devine, what's happening in traffic?
1: Good afternoon, McCauley. It is jam solid both directions on Highway 400 between the 401 and Finch. Three separate collisions on the northbound side, one around Shepherd, one approaching Finch, the other one north of Finch. Still have that collision southbound on the 400 by Highway 7 as well, so that whole area really slow. North of there, traffic approaching Highway 9 to north of it. Highway 27 in Nobleton, just north of King Road, a collision. It's affecting traffic approaching King Vaughan up through there. Highway 50 through Nashville Road, both directions in southbound. Down to Major McKenzie, as well as both Major McKenzie and Rutherford westbound to 50 slow as well. Highway 404, it's a heavy go both directions between Steeles and Highway 401, with northbound still heavy north of Highway 7. A collision continues busy up to just past 16th Avenue. Does pick up, but slows again from Stouffville Road with heavy and slow spots as you make your way up through Van Dorf. Now, the good news is, traveling through the Barrie area, it's busy but moving along well through the split and to the north of us. 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I'm Brenda Devine. More traffic in minutes on Rock 95.
0: It's quitting time, and it's time for Barrie 360 News, brought to you by GD Coats, the original used car superstore, 425 Dunlop Street West in Barrie. Here's Ian McLennan.
2: Good afternoon. Here's what Barrie's talking about. Another spike at the gas pump in Barrie, climbing 7 cents tomorrow. That, according to Dan McTague of Canadians for Affordable Energy, that'll boost the price to just under $1.96 a squirt for regular. Ontario will start screening for colorectal cancer at age 45 instead of 50. Cancer Care Ontario says this is in response to a notable increase in young people being diagnosed with the disease. The change starts July 1st. The Canadian Cancer Society has been calling on provinces and territories to make this change, citing evidence that shows people under 50 are 2 to 2.5 times more likely to be diagnosed with colorectal cancer than they were in previous generations. We've got more info about the change at Barrie360.com. Alex Nuttall sending out a media release this afternoon about a major announcement he'll be making. The Barrie mayor expected to reveal details shortly. Nuttall was sworn in as Barrie's 47th mayor in November 2022. Nominations for the Ontario municipal election opened last week. Election day is October 26th. Six suspects wearing blue medical masks robbed a vendor in the parking lot of the 400 Market in Innisfil. South Simcoe police say it happened around 9:15 Sunday morning. The culprits, who arrived in a light blue 2008 Toyota Sienna, made off with about $300,000 in merchandise. Police say the vehicle was located nearby at Innisfil Beach Road and Industrial Park Road. Video footage and suspect descriptions can be found at Barrie360.com. A 45-year-old man who allegedly ran his mouth at a licensed establishment in Innisfil has been charged. South Simcoe police responded to a Church Street address on Saturday evening after a report of a fight that occurred inside the premises, in which a man allegedly yelled he was known to the cops and threatened to use a gun. Police say they located the man outside the establishment and seized a replica gun from his backpack. Innisfil resident now facing several charges. Your eyes on the street could be our next headline. Text your tip to 705-797-1111. The Blue Jays play game 2 of their 3-game series against Tampa Bay in Florida tonight, and just one NHL playoff game. It is the Colorado Avalanche hosting Minnesota. The Avs won the series opener. Lots of gray and cool, the forecast in 30.
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2: Cloudy tonight, low down to 5. Cloudy tomorrow, and a high to 11. 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

ACDC squared on Two for Tuesday. So math nerds, solve for the value of C if A equals 95. Two for Tuesday on Barry's Rock Station, Rock 95. As always, two Quentin Time songs of the day for the price of one. Hence ACDC squared. Money Talks. And before that, we heard It's a Long Way to the Top if you want to rock and roll. 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Up next, a special edition of the Cheap Plug of the Day with a very special guest joining us in studio. It's after Nickelback, Bones of the Crows, Rock 95.

0: Seth McCulley.
1: A special edition of the Cheap Plug of the Day with a very special guest, the perpetrator of the president's pick, now getting the president's cheap plug, Doug Bingley. Welcome to the drive home.
2: Well, thank you very much, McCulley. And it's a special day for me because my son just turned 50 today. That's Mike. And he grew up around the radio station. And I still remember, everyone hates it when you mention something happened to them when they were 10. I remember him coming to me when he was 10 with his friend, and he said, "Hey, we discovered this really cool album. It's called Dark Side of the Moon."
1: No.
2: And, yeah, so wasn't that cute? Anyway, he's 50 now, and we have him online.
1: Is that a true story, Mike?
3: It is absolutely a true story. You know, I'm really glad I could introduce my dad to Dark Side when I was 10 years old in 1986.
2: Oh, yeah. I was into Boy George back then, and
1: right.
2: I shouldn't say that.
1: You know, it's a sign of good parenting if that was your cup of tea back then. So kudos to you, Doug. And now, happy birthday to you, Mike. You're going to get to do the cheap plug of the day.
2: Yeah, you know, what can I give Mike that doesn't cost me anything because I'm a cheap guy? Well, here you go. Cheap plug of the day.
1: Your 10 seconds starts now.
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1: We don't discriminate on the cheap plug. 10 seconds is 10 seconds, even for the birthday boy. Son of the president. Thank you, Doug Bingley, for coming in. Let's check in with Brenda Devine for traffic.
7: Hey there, McCulley. Continues to be a drag on that northbound side of Highway 400. A collision just north of the 401. Another one at Shepherd. Another one at Finch. There's one southbound at Highway 7. And that northbound traffic continues heavy up through Canada's Wonderland. Southbound slow from approaching Shepherd down to Highway 401. And then again, as you make your way, Highway 404 still southbound from Steeles down to the 401. Northbound side from approaching Finch. And it continues heavy up to north of Highway 7 where there's a collision. It does pick up, but slows again north of Stouffville Road up through Van Dorf. Highway 27, still that collision just north of King Road in Nobleton. It's heavy from King Vaughan as you make your way up through that area. The good news is it continues to look good as you travel through the Barrie area and not really seeing any delays as you travel on the 400 to the north of us. Highway 11 looks good and up through Muskoka clear as well. I'm Brenda Devine. More traffic in minutes on Rock 95.
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0: A double shot from the Killers on Two for Tuesday, Barry's Rock Station, Rock 95. Somebody told me, and Mr. Brightside, the drive home with McCulley. Big news today, three big shows coming to Casino-rama. Bush, 3 Days Grace, and Saga will be live on separate nights. And we've got a brand new contest all this week to give you tickets to your choice of one of those shows. It's the new game, Saga of the 3 Days Bush. Basically, what's the craziest thing that's ever happened to you at a concert? Did the quest for tickets take you to extreme measures, or did the show itself take a turn? We want your wild and crazy concert story for these free tickets. 721-ROCK. 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Make the moment more memorable. Brenda?
1: Hayden McCulley, still a lot of heavy traffic to the south of us. If you're traveling on Highway 400, three separate collisions, one by Shepherd, one by the 401, and one up by Finch, jammed as you make your way from just north of the 401 up towards Langstaff. Southbound, there was a collision right around Highway 7. It's slow as well through there, as well as Shepherd down to Highway 401. Collision on Nobleton, Highway 27, just north of King. Now looks like it's off to the side, just a slight delay as you make your way through there. You do have that heavy traffic southbound Highway 404 approaching Finch down to the DVP, northbound as well from just north of Highway 401. Jam solid up to just north of Highway 7 where that collision is there, still blocking a couple lanes. And then that traffic as well from Bloomington to approaching Van Dorf because of that construction. Highway 9, there was a collision right by the 8th concession. If you want to update me, 1-844-ROJAM. 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More traffic in minutes on Rock 95.
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0: Calgary's Rock Station, Rocket 95, CCR's Proud Mary plus Evanescence, Bring Me to Life. It's the drive home with McCully. And we knew that John Fogerty was coming to Casino Rama. Can't wait for that. New shows announced today gives you the choice of which concert you want to take in. August 8th, Prism and Saga come to Casino Rama. July 19th, it's 3 days grace. And Bush coming on July 26th, with tickets all going on sale Friday. But you can win your way in to your choice playing our new game, Saga of a 3 Days Bush. Which is just a raunchy title for what's the wildest thing that's ever happened to you at a concert? Rock 95, who's this?
1: It's Charlene.
0: Charlene, where's home for you?
1: Barry.
0: And when you have left home to go to a concert, what kind of wild adventure happened to you?
1: I end up getting strep throat and an pneumonia.
0: How'd that happen?
1: I don't know. When I was in the concert, I was just freezing, shaking. I wasn't sick. I went for my... Yeah, it was just crazy. I couldn't pay attention to it.
0: What concert was this?
1: The tribute to the Rolling Stones, the last one I just went to.
0: Okay. And it ended up in illness.
1: Yes.
0: You healthy enough to go to Casino Rama? Your choice of three concerts?
1: I definitely would. I definitely will.
0: Which one will it be?
1: Saga.
0: Classic rock coming to you, Charlene. You got two free tickets.
1: Thank you very much.
0: Saga and Prism, August 8th. We'll do it again and another choice tomorrow on the drive. Right now, traffic for Mr. Lube on Yonge Street, south of the Yonge GO station. Here's Brenda.
2: Hey there, McCully. Jam solid on that northbound side of Highway 404 from just north of Highway 401 up to just past Highway 7. That lane still there, blocking a number of lanes through that area. And once you do get through there, you're good. Southbound jams up as well from just south of Seals down to the DVP. Highway 400 southbound Shepherd to the 401 slow. Had a couple of earlier collisions northbound through Shepherd and Finch, as well as one at Highway 7. Still there, and that traffic from Highway 401 up to just north of Highway 7. If you happen be traveling westbound 407. It is jammed solid, in fact, from approaching the 427 to approaching Highway 400 because of a multi-vehicle collision there. Highway 9 at 8th concession, still that collision as causing a delay. Updates at 1844 road jam. You've got it heavy on Highway 50 as you travel both directions through Nashville Road and southbound in Major McKenzie. Westbound Major McKenzie and Rutherford jammed to Highway 50. For a limited time, save up to 65% on adjustable bed packages during the Leva Sleep Friends and Family Sale. Leva Sleep, the better bed. I'm Brenda Devine. More traffic in minutes on Rock 95.
0: 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It'll be cloudy overnight tonight, cooling off to 5 degrees. And then cloud tomorrow with a high of 11. Going to see the sun on Thursday. 10 degrees right now. It's been yo-yoing back and forth.
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strangers from the street. 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

0: girl skyline southbound on the ground. Something here I don't get, something here I don't see. Nothing left to see here but the waves out on the beach.
1: Coming up after 6 o'clock, from the Leafs to the Barry Colts, it's been a wild week in hockey journalism. Right now, let's check in with Brenda Devine for traffic.
2: Hey there, Macaulay. Jam solid north and southbound Highway 404 between the 401 and Steeles. Northbound continues heavy up to just past Highway 7. Still have lanes blocked with that collision there. North of there, you're good. Highway 400 southbound, slow Shepherd to the 401. Northbound traffic heavy on and off as you make your way approaching Shepherd. There's still that collision. Another one at Highway 7. It's slow up until about Langstaff, and then you're clear once you get past there. Looks like it's jammed on Highway 50, both directions through Nashville Road, both directions through Major McKenzie. And then Highway 27, you've got it heavy as well, approaching Major McKenzie up through Nashville Road as you make your way through Kleinberg. And this crash still Highway 9 by the 8th concession, really slow, especially as you make your way westbound from West Canal Bank Road over through the 8th concession. Your car is not ordinary. 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
1: And 6 o'clock, and time once again for Barry 360 News, brought to you by Mr. Lube at the corner of Essa and Arda across from Zayres. Good evening, Ian McLennan.
3: Good evening. Here's what Barry's talking about. Alex Nuttall wants another 4 years at City Hall. Nuttall announced this afternoon he's seeking re-election as mayor. He won the 2022 municipal election and was sworn in as the city's 47th mayor in November of that year. Nominations for the municipal election opened last week. Election Day is October 26th. You might want to top up the gas tank. Dan McTagg of Canadians for Affordable Energy predicts the pump price for regular in Barrie will climb 7 cents tomorrow to just under $1.96. A brazen robbery of a vendor in the parking lot of the 400 Market in Innisfil. South Simcoe police say about $300,000 in merchandise was stolen when six suspects arrived around 9:15 Sunday morning in a blue 2008 Toyota Sienna. The vehicle was later found nearby at Innisfil Beach Road and Industrial Park Road. Video footage released by police with suspect descriptions is posted at Barry360.com. If you were a patient or staff member at Aurelia Soldiers Memorial Hospital between April 2025 and March of this year, you're being asked by police to review your credit card statements and report any suspected theft or fraudulent activity to OPP. The request comes after police arrested and charged a 34-year-old Burlington woman in connection with an investigation prompted by several complaints of theft and fraud from patients and staff within the hospital. The accused has been charged with making a false statement in writing and disobeying a court order. Starting July 1st, the province is lowering its colorectal screening age from 50 to 45 in response to a notable increase and younger people diagnosed with the disease. The new guidelines were published online by Cancer Care Ontario. The Canadian Cancer Society has been one of the groups calling on the provinces and territories to make this change, citing evidence that shows people under 50 are 2 to 2.5 times more likely to be diagnosed with colorectal cancer than they were in previous generations. Big moment, local buzz. We want to hear it. Text us at 705-797-1111. The Blue Jays play game 2 of their 3-game series in Tampa Bay tonight. Just 1 game in the NHL playoffs. Minnesota at Colorado. The Avs won the series opener. Lots of gray, cool temps, the forecast in 30.
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3: Clouds tonight, low 5. Clouds tomorrow and a high to 11. It is 11 in Barrie. For updates all day long, follow us on Blue Sky and X at Barrie360 or online at Barrie360.com.
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Two from the crew on Two for Tuesday, Barry's Rock Station, Rock 95, SOS, same old situation, plus Dr. Feel Good. You can catch Motley Crue on the season finale of American Idol happening Tuesday, May 11th on ABC. Shocker, absolute shocker that American Idol is still a thing. It was a big thing this week. Hockey journalists on both ends of some controversy involving the Leafs and your Barry Colts. Our head coach has addressed the post game from last night. We'll hear his words after the Black Keys.

0: Calgary's Rock Station, Rock 95, Black Keys. You Got to Lose, a song we've been dedicating to the Brantford Bulldogs all week during this Eastern Conference final, and I just want to take it back. I don't want to do that anymore. No, instead it's dedicated to the Kitchener Rangers now because the J. Ross Robertson Cup on the line in the finals. Your Barry Colts kick off the series for the championship coming up on Wednesday, but everyone's still talking about that Game 7 post-game press conference involving head coach Dylan Smoskowitz of the Barry Colts directing his captain and himself to respond to every question with "no one cares, work harder," the team motto. He's finally addressed what was happening last night.
1: The first thing I'll say about that is that that was my lead. Kayshon Aitchison took my lead. That's something that I instructed him to do, and the kid was just being a good soldier. So there's nothing about this that has anything to do with Kayshon Aitchison. He is an outstanding human being. Everyone thinks he's a great hockey player, which he is, but he's a much, much better person even than a hockey player. You know, the game ends. We come back from a 3-1 deficit in the series. We win a big Game 7 in a hard place to play. And you got to give so much credit to Brantford and the Hyman family and their coach Jay McKee. Like, they really have constructed a great team and a great environment. It's really tough to play there. You know, we come back in, and all year long it's been about this brotherhood in Barry. It's brothers, it's a family, and it's daily conversation about the family. And I had this grand idea after the win that I would bring the family in with me to the press conference, and I thought it'd be really cool to have all the guys in there with their hats on, their Eastern Conference championship hats.
0: They were told no, only one player.
1: And do the presser together, you know, instead of having one guy, but let's have the brothers, let's have the family.
0: And they were reminded this has been the case at every press conference post-game.
1: Instead of being an adult about it and being mature about it and saying, okay, no problem, let's, you know, go and have a normal press conference as per usual, kind of went the other way with it. And it was a decision that, you know, I regretted.
0: Barry Colts head coach Dylan Smoskowitz talking about the "no one cares, work harder" answer to every single question during the post game. You know, I like what I said earlier about acting like we've been there before and there's still work to be done and we're not going to celebrate. But he is taking accountability and apologizing for the behavior. And now we look forward to Game 1 on Wednesday. Go, Colts, go. Let's see what's happening in traffic on your Tuesday. Here's Brenna Devine.
2: Good evening. It is still jam solid on that northbound 404 from Finch as you make your way up to Highway 7. Lanes blocked with that collision still. North of there is good. Southbound 404 slow from Finch down to the 401. Highway 400 northbound traffic still from just north of the 401 as you make your way right up through just north of Rutherford. There's still that collision at Shepherd, and there's one on the southbound side as you make your way down onto that westbound 401. Highway 27, you've got slow traffic through Kleinburg. That is through Major McKenzie. And again, as you make your way up through Nashville Road, Highway 50 through Nashville, Highway 50 through Major McKenzie, both directions slow. And that collision still there at Highway 9 by the 8th concession. 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I'm Brenda Devine. More traffic in minutes on Rock 95.
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Live It Easy from Black Tea, plus the Rolling Stones' Beast of Burden. Coming up next on Barry's Rock Station, Rock 95, we got some big news about the Stones. The Stone fans have been waiting for, and one of the worst kept secrets confirmed. Plus, we'll talk more about the controversy involving hockey journalism this week, from your Barry Colts to the Toronto Maple Leafs and the fallout from it. It's a look at what's trending after Matchbox 23 AM, Rock 95.

0: We're letting it scroll. I'm doing the scrolling so you don't have to. It's a look at what's trending and the hot topics this week in hockey journalism. Toronto hiring a new general manager and the Toronto media crapping all over the decision and asking the hard questions right to management's faces. Meanwhile, on the other side, your Barry Colts at the center of controversy after the Game 7 post-game press conference last night. We've been talking all about it. Head coach, captain, saying no one cares, work harder as an answer to every question. The coach has apologized, taken full responsibility, and now moving forward to the J. Ross Robertson Cup, which starts tomorrow night. Seems like one of those cases where the internet was outraged, people online were mad, but everyone I talked to in person were like, love it, go Colts, go. Appreciate the cheekiness, appreciate the act like you've been here before, the work's not done yet attitude. The Rolling Stones have been teasing it, and now we know their new album, Foreign Tongues, is coming in July. The Rolling Stones are going to be presenting this new music they've been working on July 10th. You can pre-order now and check out what 2026 Rolling Stones sounds like. The best band of all time, according to some. Happy Cinco de Mayo. It is your chance to enjoy all things Mexican culture, food, beverage. Just do it responsibly and get ready because the specialty days continue. It's Revenge of the Sith tomorrow for the real diehard Star Wars nerds. Let's find out what's happening in traffic. Here is Brenda Devine.
1: Hey there, McCulley. It is just jammed solid northbound Highway 404 approaching Finch up to Steeles. A collision, another collision just north of Highway 7. Jammed right through that entire area. Southbound slow approaching Finch down the DVP. Highway 400, some light traffic still from approaching Shepherd on and off up to north of Rutherford. Still have that collision at Highway 7 on the southbound side. Highway 9 at the 8th concession. That collision is still there causing a delay. Highway 27 as well through Kleinberg as you travel from Major McKenzie up through Nashville Road, and again approaching King Vaughan. That's a slow spot through there as well. Through Barrie and to the north of us, you are looking good. 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

0: Barry's Rock Station, Rock 95. The double shots continue all night, and I'm not just talking about tequila for Cinco de Mayo. Two from Steppenwolf, Born to Be Wild, and The Pusher. Enjoy your evening responsibly, and tomorrow, maybe the diet will consist of McDonald's for breakfast, lunch, and dinner. Not because of Cinco de Mayo, but because it's McHappy Day. We're helping the kids. We're helping Ronald McDonald Children's Charities. Rock 95 will represent all day at McDonald's at Park Place. You can head over to our Rock 95 Facebook page and see some new menu items that debuted today on the McDonald's menu. We'll see you at McHappy Day tomorrow. Rachel's in after 7. Ozzy kicks off 30 minutes commercial free next. One last check of the roads. Here's Brenda.
1: Good evening, McCully. It is still jam solid. Northbound Highway 404, that is from Finch right up to Highway 7. A collision at Steeles, a collision at Highway 7. Multiple lanes still blocked through there. Southbound 404, slow from Finch down to the DVP. Still some light traffic on that 400, but much better. Still some volume, though, approaching Shepherd as you make your way up to north of Rutherford. That collision, last check, still there at Highway 9 in the 8th concession. And just a reminder, up here in Barrie, we've got construction on Dunlop Street with overnight closures tonight for three nights. Starting tonight, Dunlop Street west from Cedar Point to Hart Drive closed, and that's from 10 p.m. until 5 a.m. Ramps are also closed on and off of the 400 from Dunlop as well, and there are detours in place and Edge Hill, Ferndale, and Tiffin, so keep that in mind. I'm Brenda Devine. For traffic updates all day long, follow us on X at Barrie360 Alerts.
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0: Cool, but I'm actually looking at that Lotto Max jackpot. 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
1: I, too, was talking about that, so, you know, believe it, because, wow, what a big jackpot. 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

Bob Seger's on Barry's Rock Station, Rock 95. Good evening, it's Rachel. Not too shabby of an evening ahead of us. 5 degrees, heads up, Dunlop Street Bridge going to be closed at 10 o'clock. It'll be happening for a few nights in a row. Just a little diff, you're going through the area. Right now you got Youngblood with Zombie. 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

0: Live Double Shots, your two for Tuesday on Rock 95. Hey, it's Rachel. And one couple has created a website that they think is going to be the next cutting edge thing. NotAWeddingCrasher.com. And the whole idea is that they love attending weddings. And other people love attending weddings. So they're like, hey, let's give strangers a chance to list their weddings and have people come visit, come participate. Basically inviting complete strangers to your wedding. And the interesting thing is people are like, so why would someone hosting a wedding want to do this? And the person coming up with websites like, hey, well, sometimes you got to fill your places. Some family members cancel, all that kind of stuff. And the fun thing is that the person conducting the interview keeps on bringing up ticket prices. And to be honest, the website creator dances around it a little bit. So I took it upon myself, notweddingcrasher.com. Basically, they're saying $25 a person. So basically, using this $25 a person to offset your wedding costs. They're like, this could go towards your catering, your flowers, your photography. But going through this website, it's like, hey, we have 5 chairs at $25 a pop. So yeah, sure, this person's going to get like $100 for having strangers come to your wedding. Does it seem like a ticketable event to you? Or does it just sound like a bunch of people wanting to party on other people's dimes?
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0: So many shows coming to Central Ontario this year. Here's just a small snippet of some stuff you can check out. Hey, it's Rachel, and we're starting at Casinorama on May 29th with Matthew Good and his band. The Guess Who Taking It Back Tour at Scotiabank Arena on May 30th. June 13th, Mumford & Sons are at Rogers Stadium. Back to the RBC Amphitheater. June 19th, the Arkells still have a few tickets left for that show. Back to Casinorama on June 19th, it's Sebastian Bach. Don't forget to Kempenfest. 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

monster truck, get ready for an eBay renaissance, a resurgence, after a $55 billion deal. We'll do that after monster truck. Right now you got Heart. It's Crazy on You on Rock 95.

0: Monster Trucks Righteous Smoke is on Rock 95. Good evening, it's Rachel. When was the last time you were on eBay.ca, eBay.com? It's probably been a little bit, probably for a good reason. I don't know about you, but there's a point where eBay was giving you vibes that this is obviously coming from someone's house, and maybe, just maybe, what you're buying via bidding might not be what you get at home. And then Amazon came along, right? And then eBay, it was always been there kind of in the background. Well, GameStop is like, hi, eBay, I have $55 billion if you want to join us here. And the thing is a few people analyzing the financial stuff who knows this a whole lot better than you and I are like, this actually is not a great deal. First things first, because eBay is worth way more than that, and GameStop does not have $55 billion. But the guy running GameStop right now is like, listen, I can take eBay, jack it up, make it an Amazon competitor. And this has actually caused the stock for eBay to go up. So don't be surprised if eBay does a little bit of a comeback because of $55 billion that GameStop is offering that GameStop doesn't exactly have right now.
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0: John. The bitch is back. It's a double shot in your two for a Tuesday. Hey, it's Rachel. Don't forget, tomorrow is McHappy Day. You can check out some of the Rock 95 crew tomorrow at the Park Place McDonald's. Tim Weston there bright and early from 7:30 a.m. till 8:30 a.m. serving you your egg McMuffins. McCully's going to be hanging out there tomorrow afternoon as well. It's your get out of jail free card on eating Big Macs. Yes, McHappy Day is tomorrow. 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Tonight, a little cloudy with a low of +5. For your Wednesday, though, overcast with a high of 11. In Barrie, at the moment, we are sitting at 8 degrees.
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